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1: Heather from the communications team at Clapham Ridge Cancer Centre. We were delighted to celebrate Clapham Ridge Cancer Centre Wirral hitting its 65th birthday milestone. I won't start singing happy birthday on air, don't worry, as I don't want to lose listeners. But there was cake and balloons, and our chief executive Liz Bishop spoke to patients and staff about how far we've come since 1958. But if you want to keep up to date with what we've been up to and want to let us know what you'd like to hear more of, you can reach out to us on our social media platforms at CCCNHS.
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2: Police in Ireland say five teenagers have died and four other people have been seriously injured in a car crash in County Kildare. It happened at 3 a.m. on Sunday and involved a car driving in the wrong direction on the motorway. Police say they're investigating the circumstances surrounding the crash. Rain and thunderstorms are expected in some parts of the UK after a fifth heatwave caused more wildfires. Grace McIntosh reports.
3: Fire crews from across the UK, including London and Cumbria, have been drafted in to tackle major wildfires across South Wales. The South Wales Fire and Rescue Service is currently responding to 14 incidents, with the military also providing support. As we enter the new week, firefighters warn the wildfire risk remains high due to continued dry conditions and a lack of rain.
2: Campaigners are calling for a change in e-bike laws. It comes as police seized over 7,000 vehicles in the year to May, a rise of 83%. Labour MP for Carlisle, Julie Minns, has proposed a ban on sales, saying they should be defined as an unsafe product. It was a triumphant final day at the European Athletics for Team GB as they picked up six medals. That includes four gold medals for Amy Hunt, the first athlete to do so at a single European Championships. She says it's euphoric.
4: I'm just so proud of myself and the way that I've handled this week. The emotions of it, the recovery, kind of being strict and staying disciplined after all the highs and just staying true to myself and true to the job that I went out there and did.
2: Kids across the UK are being invited to help finish the Bayeux Tapestry. Well, a new competition lets primary school children design their own imagining of a missing piece. The 70-metre-long tapestry arrived in the UK in July. And there was a wicked reunion at the O2 in London last night as Ariana Grande brought out Cynthia Erivo during her residency at the arena. From Radio News Hub, I'm Lucy Gorman-Lee.
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1: Whatever the weather.
2: Cloudy in the north with outbreaks of rain turning heavier. Further south, sunshine will develop, making it feel very warm with a high of 26 degrees Celsius.

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2: Five teenagers have died and four others are seriously injured after a car crash in Northern Ireland. Police say it involved a car driving in the wrong direction on a motorway in County Kildare. It happened at around 3 a.m. on Sunday. Investigations are continuing. Police seizures of e-bikes has risen to 83% in a year. Over 7,000 of the machines have been confiscated across the UK in the 12 months to May. The police, charities and politicians are calling for new laws to clamp down on the vehicles. Fresher conditions are expected this week after a fifth heatwave in the UK caused more wildfires. Grace McIntosh reports.
3: Residents evacuated from their homes after wildfires in Stourbridge are starting to return. 13 households with partial damage have now returned, while 8 families whose homes were completely destroyed have been able to go back and see what's left of their properties. A further 85 evacuated households whose homes were unaffected, they've also now gone back as fire crews lift cordons in the area.
2: Thousands more homes could be built near railway stations and the planning system streamlined under new government measures. Housing Secretary Angela Rayner says the shift to a default yes to developments around stations in England would help tackle the housing crisis. The government are just over a quarter of the way to its target of building 1.5 million homes. We could be in for more extreme summers. That's the warning from scientists like Professor Simon Josie, who says Arctic ice is melting at rapid rates again.
4: It's both the atmosphere, circulation, weather in the UK, and it's worrying about animals in the Arctic as well. That's why it's important.
2: Experts argue countries and corporations need to stick to climate agreements before it's too late. And Great Britain have won 6 medals on the final day of the European Athletics Championships in Birmingham. That's the latest from Radio News Hub. I'm Lucy Gorman-Lee.
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2: Cloudy in the north with outbreaks of rain turning heavier. Further south, sunshine will develop, making it feel very warm with a high of 26

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1: Did you know that somebody wins a £2,000 top prize every week in the Wirral Hospice St John's weekly lottery? And sometimes that isn't the biggest cash prize. The second prize is a minimum of £500, which can roll over up to a massive £10,000. A lady who's been supporting the hospice throughout her lottery membership for all of its 20 years won 10 grand.
2: It's only a pound a week to be in the lottery, and you'd be joining thousands of other people whose generosity through the Wirral Hospice St John's Lottery helps us to meet the equivalent cost of 15 specialist care nurses.
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2: 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The Wirral Hospice St John's Lottery. 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
2: Police in Ireland say five teenagers have died and four other people have been seriously injured in a car crash in County Kildare. It happened at 3 a.m. on Sunday and involved a car driving in the wrong direction on the motorway. Police say they're investigating the circumstances surrounding the crash. Campaigners are calling for a change in e-bike laws. It comes as police seized over 7,000 of the vehicles in the year to May, a rise of 83%. Labour MP for Carlisle, Julie Minns, has proposed a ban on sales, saying they should be defined as an unsafe product. Rain and thunderstorms are expected in some parts of the UK after a fifth heatwave caused more wildfires. Grace McIntosh reports.
3: Fire crews from across the UK, including London and Cumbria, have been drafted in to tackle major wildfires across South Wales. The South Wales Fire and Rescue Service is currently responding to 14 incidents, with the military also providing support. As we enter the new week, firefighters warn the wildfire risk remains high due to continued dry conditions and a lack of rain.
2: The family, friends and fans of Bonnie Tyler will gather for the singer's funeral this afternoon. Best known for her song Total Eclipse of the Heart, she died in July at the age of 75. The funeral is being streamed online. Next, Arctic ice is back in rapid decline after a brief slowdown in melting. Analysis led by the University of Southampton alongside the National Oceanography Centre has found exceptionally low sea ice in the past 2 years. Professor Simon Josie worked on the study.
4: And we don't have time. This is happening now. We need action on greenhouse gas emission, basically.
2: And Ariana Grande fans got a surprise when the singer brought out Cynthia Erivo during her second night at the O2 Arena. That's the latest from Radio News Hub. I'm Lucy Gorman-Lee.
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1: Whatever the weather.
2: Cloudy in the north with outbreaks of rain turning heavier. Further south, sunshine will develop, making it feel very warm with a high of 26 degrees Celsius.

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2: Police in Ireland say five teenagers have died and four other people have been seriously injured in a car crash in County Kildare. It happened at 3 a.m. on Sunday and involved a car driving in the wrong direction on the motorway. Police say they're investigating the circumstances surrounding the crash. Campaigners are calling for a change in e-bike laws. It comes as police seized over 7,000 of the vehicles in the year to May, a rise of 83%. Labour MP for Carlisle, Julie Minns, has proposed a ban on sales, saying they should be defined as an unsafe product. Rain and thunderstorms are expected in some parts of the UK after a fifth heatwave caused more wildfires. Grace McIntosh reports.
3: Fire crews from across the UK, including London and Cumbria, have been drafted in to tackle major wildfires across South Wales. The South Wales Fire and Rescue Service is currently responding to 14 incidents, with the military also providing support. As we enter the new week, firefighters warn the wildfire risk remains high due to continued dry conditions and a lack of rain.
2: The family, friends and fans of Bonnie Tyler will gather for the singer's funeral this afternoon. Best known for her song Total Eclipse of the Heart, she died in July at the age of 75. The funeral is being streamed online. Next, Arctic ice is back in rapid decline after a brief slowdown in melting. Analysis led by the University of Southampton alongside the National Oceanography Centre has found exceptionally low sea ice in the past 2 years. Professor Simon Josie worked on the study.
4: And we don't have time. This is happening now. We need action on greenhouse gas emission, basically.
2: And Ariana Grande fans got a surprise when the singer brought out Cynthia Erivo during her second night at the O2 Arena. That's the latest from Radio News Hub. I'm Lucy Gorman-Lee.
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1: Whatever the weather.
2: Cloudy in the north with outbreaks of rain turning heavier. Further south, sunshine will develop, making it feel very warm with a high of 26 degrees Celsius.

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2: Police in Ireland say five teenagers have died and four other people have been seriously injured in a car crash in County Kildare. It happened at 3 a.m. on Sunday and involved a car driving in the wrong direction on the motorway. Police say they're investigating the circumstances surrounding the crash. Fresher conditions are expected this week after a fifth heatwave in the UK caused more wildfires. Last week, the Prime Minister announced a temporary ban on disposable barbecues to help reduce the risk of further wildfires. Emma Teasdale is from Litterfree Dorset, who run a campaign called Ban the Barbecue. They're called for disposable ones to be banned for good.
3: We can only hope that this will turn into a permanent ban. And I think, you know, the conversations that we've had with those retailers that were still selling with disposable barbecues really implied to me that, you know, they were just, that they've been waiting for the government to take this step and give them the legal backing to stop selling disposable barbecues.
2: £100,000 has been raised in support of Jason Arday's family, who was found dead following allegations of plagiarism. A vigil for the professor, organised by the group Stand Up to Racism, will be held in Trafalgar Square today. Thousands more homes could be built near railway stations and the planning system streamlined under new government measures. Housing Secretary Angela Rayner says the shift to a default yes to developments around stations in England would help tackle the housing crisis. The government are just over a quarter of the way to its target of building 1.5 million homes in England. The family, friends and fans of Bonnie Tyler will gather for the singer's funeral this afternoon. Best known for her song Total Eclipse of the Heart, she died in July at the age of 75. And Amy Hunt has become the first athlete to win four gold medals at a single European Championships after triumph in the mixed relay. She says it's down to teamwork.
4: We can definitely say we are sprint nation in Europe for sure. And it's just euphoric, like we all kind of push each other on. When you see others winning medals, you want to get out there and get a bit of that for yourself. So I think it just shows the strength that British athletics have right now.
2: The quartet finished in a European record of 39.97 seconds. That's the latest from Radio News Hub. I'm Frankie Hairsign.
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2: Cloudy in the north with some outbreaks of rain, more persistent and heavier as the day goes on in the far north. Warm and sunny in the south though, with highs today of 26 degrees Celsius.

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2: We're set for some changeable and unsettled weather this week, perhaps even some thunderstorms after weeks of hot and dry weather. Last week, the Prime Minister announced a temporary ban on disposable barbecues to help reduce the risk of wildfires. Emma Teasdale is from the Litter-Free Dorset Group, who run a campaign called Ban the Barbecue.
3: What we absolutely want to see long term is a permanent ban. I think this is the first step in the right direction. We've seen some retailers do the right thing and remove them from sale off their own bat. But now, you know, the rest of those retailers that were still holding out have now got this backing of this new temporary ban. And I think it paves the way for a permanent ban.
2: Proposals on whether or not to open up an oil field in the North Sea are now in the hands of the government. A consultation on the Rosebank and Jackdaw oil fields now closed. Environmental groups have raised concerns over the impact on climate change, but Andy Burnham's facing pressure from the Conservatives and Donald Trump that it could support jobs and the economy. US actress Hayden Panettiere has died at the age of 36. Her family confirmed the news to US network ABC this morning. They say she'll be remembered for her incredible light. She started acting as a child and later found fame in the hit series Heroes and Nashville. Young people turning 18 will keep access to half-price train travel under changes to the 16 to 17 Sabre rail card. From today, the £35 rail card will stay valid for a full year after purchase instead of expiring on the holder's 18th birthday. The government says the change will help more than 70,000 students. Professor Graham Parkhurst is the director of the Centre for Transport and Society at UWE Bristol.
4: They usually come with some conditions attached, but this one offers a 50% reduction, so that could make a big difference. But if you're travelling long distances, yes, this could amount to significant savings.
2: And there was a wicked reunion at the O2 in London last night as Ariana Grande brought out Cynthia Erivo during her residency at the arena. The singer starred alongside Erivo in the Wicked movies, which saw the pair nominated for Oscars. From Radio News Hub, I'm Frankie Hersine.
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1: Whatever the weather.
2: Cloudy in the north with some outbreaks of rain, more persistent and heavier as the day goes on in the far north. Warm and sunny in the south though, with highs today of 26 degrees Celsius.

0: Hello, good morning, and a very warm welcome to the Mike Shepherd Breakfast Show. It's the start of a brand new week here on Clatterbridge, and I've got some great music ready to play for you between now and 10 a.m. this morning. Thanks for having us on.
1: Let me talk to you.

Another set of great songs to get this hour of breakfast on the way. Hello, good morning and welcome. It's Mike Shepherd here from the heart of the Hell Park on Radio Clatterbridge until 10 a.m. this morning with another busy show. Welcome along.

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2: It's common knowledge that the British Red Cross raises funds for international emergencies. These, however, are not the only services we provide in the UK. 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We can also provide wheelchair accessories, such as leg extensions, as well as commodes and other toileting aids. 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We're always pleased to see you there.
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1: Good news for job seekers, there's more summer jobs around than there were last year. New figures from the Recruitment and Employment Confederation show the number of seasonal job ads is up more than 7% on the same time last year. REC spokesperson Shazia Ejaz says the rise could be a sign that businesses are coping better with rising costs.
2: It might be now that people have adapted to some of that a bit more and are feeling a bit more confident to actually put their foot down and hire a little bit more.
1: The average asking price for a new home fell by more than £7,000 this month. That's according to property website Rightmove, who also cut its annual house price forecast from a 2% rise to between no change and a 2% fall. And grey paint sales are in decline as homeowners turn to warmer colours. Paint brand Lick says demand for grey paint has halved to just 2.3% of sales, while green is now the most popular shade, making up 17.4% of sales.

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They'll have all the usual features and another track from the Artist of the Week as well. 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

Radio News Hub, I'm Frankie Hessein. We're set for some changeable and unsettled weather this week after weeks of hot and dry weather. Proposals on whether or not to open up an oil field in the North Sea are now in the hands of the government. A consultation on the Rosebank and Jackdaw oil fields now closed. US actress Hayden Panettiere has died at the age of 36. Her family says she'll be remembered for her incredible light. And Amy Hunt's become the first athlete to win 4 gold medals at a single European Championships after triumph in the 100-meter mixed relay.

But when his drinking and lusting and his hunger for power became known to more and more people, the demands to do something about this

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1: 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Coffee Club on the way from 10 this morning. And on today's show, they'll have another team of the week. They'll be asking you to identify their celebrity with Who Am I? And they'll have another track from the artist of the week. It's all on the way from 10 a.m.

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Still got more to come between now and 10 this morning, and the latest news headlines from Radio News Hub are on the way shortly.

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2: The UK's set to cool down with some changeable and unsettled weather this week. Last week, the Prime Minister announced a temporary ban on disposable barbecues to help reduce the risk of further wildfires. Emma Teasdale is from the Litter Free Dorset Group, who run a campaign called Ban the Barbecue. She says there are safer alternatives for consumers.
3: There are very easy and convenient alternatives available that are also reusable. So not only are they reusable, so they're better for the environment, they're also safer because they have lower fire risk, and often they're the same price as a disposable version, or maybe a few pounds more.
2: A consultation on whether or not to open up oil fields in the North Sea has now closed. Now a decision is in the hands of Andy Burnham and the government. Donald Trump and the Conservatives are both keen to get Britain drilling again, saying it will support jobs and the economy. But environmental groups are strongly urging ministers to reject it, raising concerns over the impact on climate change. US actress Hayden Panettiere, best known for her roles in Heroes and Nashville, has died at the age of 36. She also starred in the Scream franchise, but began acting as a child, something she later admitted took a toll on her mental health. Her family says she'll be remembered as someone who brought joy to all who knew her. Over £100,000 has been raised in support of Jason Arde's family, who was found dead following allegations of plagiarism. The campaigner who set it up says it shows Britain still cares. A vigil for the professor, organised by the group Stand Up to Racism, will be held in Trafalgar Square today. And it was a triumphant final day at the European Athletics Championships for Team GB as they picked up 6 medals. That includes 1 of 4 gold medals for Amy Hunt, the first athlete to do so at a single European Championships. She says it's euphoric.
4: I'm just so proud of myself and the way that I've handled this week, being strict and staying disciplined after all the highs and just staying true to myself and true to the job that I went out there and did.
2: The British quartet of Jeremiah Azu, Dina Rasha-Smith, Zanel Hughes and Hunt crossed the finish in a European record of 39.97 seconds. 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
6: According to new stats, nearly 3 in 10 divorced or separated parents say they find it difficult to coordinate holiday plans with a former partner. Solicitor Jade Hampson explained more.
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2: Cloudy in the north with some outbreaks of rain, more persistent and heavier as the day goes on in the far north. Warm and sunny in the south though, with highs today of 26 degrees Celsius.

Just after 8am with news headlines on the way around 8.30 this morning. Mike here on Breakfast, looking after you until 10am on Radio Clatterbridge. 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
1: The funeral of Welsh singer Bonnie Tyler will take place later following her death last month at the age of 75. Over the weekend, hundreds of fans lined the streets of Mumbles as her coffin was driven through the town where she lived.
2: It was really special, wasn't it? Really special to watch and pay our respects and celebrate her life, really.
3: She was such an inspiration to everybody. Her music touched a lot of people.
1: A celebration of her life is being held at Swansea Minster. Actress Amanda Abington has reached a five-figure settlement with the BBC. It's over allegations she made about her time on Strictly Come Dancing, where she alleged her professional partner, Giovanni Panice, had bullied and harassed her. The corporation upheld some but not all of the complaints. And the new Voice UK judge, Kelly Rowland, says she's looking for an artist that makes you feel something. The Destiny's Child singer will replace country star Leanne Rimes on the ITV singing programme.
4: 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And from 10 p.m. tonight, Mandy Shepherd will be here for another Chilled at the Bridge. It's 3 hours of laid-back, easy listening, helping you to wind down after a long day. Make sure you give it a listen this evening from 10 p.m.

Freedom Radio News Hub, I'm Frankie Hairsine. The UK is set to cool down with some changeable and unsettled weather this week after weeks of record hot and dry weather. US actress Hayden Panettiere, best known for her roles in Heroes and Nashville, has died at the age of 36. £100,000 has been raised in support of Jason Arde's family, who was found dead following allegations of plagiarism. Campaigners say it shows Britain still cares. And a consultation on whether or not to open up oil fields in the North Sea is now closed. The decision is now in the hands of Andy Burnham and the government.

0: waking you up every single morning on Radio Clatterbridge, 1386 AM. Mike Shepherd keeping you company. Thanks for having us on. The Coffee Club team on the way from 10 this morning, and another hand-picked song to play for you next on Clatterbridge.
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0: Good morning, it's Mike on Breakfast Till 10. If you're about from lunchtime today between 12 and 1, then keep it Radio Clatterbridge, because we have our daily trip down memory lane with Midday Memories, digging out the finest songs of the past, right here on Radio Clatterbridge.

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2: Pressure and unsettled conditions are expected this week after a fifth heatwave in the UK caused more wildfires. Last week, the Prime Minister announced a temporary ban on disposable barbecues to help reduce the risk of further wildfires. Emma Teasdale is from the Litter-Free Dorset Group, who run a campaign called Ban the Barbecue.
3: We can only hope that this will turn into a permanent ban. And I think, you know, the conversations that we've had with those retailers that were still selling with disposable barbecues really implied to me that, you know, they've been waiting for the government to take this step and give them the legal backing to stop selling disposable barbecues.
2: Proposals on whether or not to open up an oil field in the North Sea are now in the hands of the government. A consultation on the Rosebank and Jackdaw oil fields now closed. Environmental groups have raised concerns over the possible impact on climate change, but Andy Burnham's facing pressure from the Conservatives and Donald Trump. US actress Hayden Panettiere has died at the age of 36. Her family confirmed the news to US network ABC this morning. They say she'll be remembered for her incredible light. Police seizures of e-bikes have soared by 83%, with over 7,000 of them confiscated across the UK. There's now calls to clamp down on the machines, particularly the more dangerous models. Labour MP Judy Minns says they're the perfect accessory to crime, as well as a danger to motorists and pedestrians. And 18-year-olds will get 50% off their train travel after new rules to extend the life of 16 to 17 Safer Rail cards. It will now remain valid for a full year after purchase, giving holders 50% off most fares. Professor Graham Parkhurst is the director of the Centre for Transport and Society at UWE Bristol. He says the changes are a positive step.
4: Anything that makes travel cheaper, I'm sure, is going to be welcomed by them. And there was this strange situation that you could take out a card the day before you were 18 and then it wouldn't be eligible. But now that's been changed.
2: The government says the change will save more than 70,000 people an average of £175 each year. That's the latest from Radio News Hub. I'm Frankie Hersine.
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1: Whatever the weather.
2: Cloudy in the north with some outbreaks of rain, more persistent and heavier as the day goes on in the far north. Warm and sunny in the south though, with highs today of 26 degrees Celsius.

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Myself, Mike Shepherd, in the meantime, though, with more great music on Radio Clatterbridge.

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1: Arsenal have won at the Community Shield after beating Manchester City 3-0 in Cardiff. Mikel Arteta's champions resumed where the last Premier League campaign finished in May, holding silverware as the Gunners prove they remain the team to beat in England. The Arsenal boss says he was impressed by his side's performance.
2: Extremely happy with the performance, with the results and winning the first trophy. And to show ourselves how much we want it, and I certainly saw a lot of positive things there.
1: Meanwhile, Man City's Rodri looks set to make the switch to Barcelona after they accepted a bid of £65.4 million. He'd also received interest from Real Madrid. Elsewhere, Sebastian Pocagnoli has been confirmed as the new Scotland head coach. The former Union Saint-Gilloise and Monaco head coach has signed an initial 2-year contract to succeed Steve Clark. And Amy Hunt has become the first athlete to win 4 gold medals at a single European Championships after Great Britain triumphed in the mixed 4x100m relay in Birmingham. The British quartet of Jeremiah Azu, Dina Rasha-Smith, Zanel Hughes and Hunt crossed the finish in a European record of 39.97 seconds.

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Do give it a listen. They'll have all the usual features and another track from the Artist of the Week as well. 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

Radio News Hub, I'm Frankie Hessein. The UK is set to cool down with some changeable and unsettled weather this week after weeks of record hot and dry weather. US actress Hayden Panettiere, best known for her roles in Heroes and Nashville, has died at the age of 36. £100,000 has been raised in support of Jason Ardé's family, who was found dead following allegations of plagiarism. Campaigners say it shows Britain still cares. And a consultation on whether or not to open up oil fields in the North Sea is now closed. A decision is now in the hands of Andy Burnham and the government.

0: Good morning, it's breakfast with Mike Shepherd on Radio Clatterbridge 1386 AM. On the way shortly, details of what you can expect on Clatterbridge throughout the day, and we're back with more feel-good music next.
1: Sarah knows she'll feel the benefit of this morning run, eventually. 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

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Coffee Club on the way from 10 this morning. And on today's show, they'll have another team of the week. They'll be asking you to identify their celebrity with Who Am I? And they'll have another track from the artist of the week. It's all on the way from 10 a.m.

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And that's just about all we've got time for, but do stay tuned. Loads still to come, including the Coffee Club on the way from 10 this morning. I'll be back in the morning from 7. Thanks for having us on.

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2: We're in for some unsettled and changeable weather this week after what's on track to have been the driest summer on record. Andrew Burkill is from the Met Office.
3: Temperatures through the week are certainly going to be a lot lower than they have been recently, around average as opposed to so exceptionally high above. One thing that's less certain is how much rain there's going to be.
2: Meanwhile, people have been allowed to return to their homes in wildfire-struck areas in the West Midlands, although crews in South Wales were responding to significant activity yesterday. A consultation on whether or not to open oil fields in the North Sea have now closed. Now a decision is in the hands of Andy Burnham and the government. Donald Trump and the Conservatives are both keen to get Britain drilling again, saying it will support jobs and the economy. But environmental groups are strongly urging ministers to reject it, raising concerns over the impact on climate change. US actress Hayden Panettiere, best known for her roles in Heroes and Nashville, has died at the age of 36. She also starred in the Scream franchise but began acting as a child. Her family say she'll be remembered as someone who brought joy to all who knew her. Over £100,000 has been raised in support of Jason Arde's family, who was found dead following allegations of plagiarism. A vigil for the professor, organised by the group Stand Up to Racism, will be held in Trafalgar Square today. Nominations to succeed Anna Sawar as leader of the Scottish Labour Party closed today. The former MSP stepped down to join the House of Lords and Andy Burnham's government after the party suffered their worst Holyrood election result in May. And Great Britain have won 6 medals on the final day of the European Athletics Championships in Birmingham. Amy Hunt became the first athlete to win 4 gold medals at a single European Championships after triumph in the mixed relay. She says it's down to teamwork.
4: We can definitely say we are sprint nation in Europe for sure. And it's just euphoric. Like, we all kind of push each other on. When you see others winning medals, you want to get out there and get a bit of that for yourself. So I think it just shows the strength that British athletics have right now.
2: The British quartet crossed the finish line in a European record 39.97 seconds. That's the latest from Radio News Hub. I'm Frankie Hersine.
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1: Whatever the weather.
2: Warm, sunny and humid in the south. Cloudy with some outbreaks of rain in the north, though, becoming more persistent and heavier this afternoon in the far north. Highs today of 26 degrees Celsius.
1: From the heart of the Health Park with Dave Adams.

Fields of Gold from Sting. A song was that was so covered not long after it was released. For a time, we actually had on a Saturday morning a Fields of Gold spot. Now, we kicked off the programme with the Four Seasons and Walk Like a Man. A very good morning to you. Special mention to Calvin. Calvin's been in touch. He's been doing his practicing his football skills. That all sounds very good, Calvin. And welcome to everybody to the first of this week's Coffee Clubs. Now, if you haven't heard the Coffee Club before, we have a roster of presenters, but we carry over a number of features through each programme, and these include Who Am I, where you have clues as to who I'm actually supposed to be today.

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fades away. You're listening to Radio Clatterbridge. We're broadcasting to the Clatterbridge Health Park here on the Wirral and also Clatterbridge Cancer Centre in Liverpool at Pembroke Place. Now, coming up very shortly, we will have Who Am I? With the first of two sets of clues. We've got next, though, the Drifters, and they are Up on the Roof.

0: am I? Can you guess the identity of our celebrity?
1: Okay, so the very first set of clues. I am a male Scottish singer. I led a pop group for 28 years. Now, the group formed in 1982. They then split in 1997 and then reformed in 2004. I actually left the group in 2017. And I have acted in productions on the West End and Broadway. So there's your first set of clues in the first Who Am I for this week's Coffee Club. If you think you know the answer or just want to play along, keep listening to find out how you can do it.
0: Who am I? 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
1: Now, this theme is a very clever one. Composed by Barrington Ferlung, it's actually based on the Morse code. Now, when I tell you it's for Inspector Morse, you'll get what I mean. John Thor and Kevin Whateley starred. Kevin Whateley, of course, appearing as Sergeant Lewis. And it was all based on the detective novels by Colin Dexter, largely set in Oxford. And they perfected the two-hour murder mystery in one programme format. There were two sequels, Lewis and Endeavour. But here is the original Inspector Morse with a theme by Barrington Ferlung.

0: Who am I? Can you guess the identity of our celebrity?
1: How'd you get on after the first set of clues? Here's the second. I was born Mark McLaughlin. My stage name was taken from my nickname at school and my mum's maiden name. A 1994 cover that the band did spent 15 weeks topping the UK singles chart. Of course, a record that's recently been broken, hasn't it? And the band was originally called Vortex Motion. Now, I was born in March 1965, which I'm personally interested in, same age as me. So who am I? And the individual today is the same age as I am. Here we go.
0: Who am I? Think you know? 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

Charlie Simon, and coming around again. Now, earlier, I gave you two sets of clues for Who Am I? And congratulations to Steve. You got it right after the first set. It's always difficult to foil Steve. Now, the first set of clues. I am a male Scottish singer. I led a pop group for 28 years. The group formed in 1982, split in 1997, and reformed in 2004. But I left the group in 2017. I've acted in productions on the West End and Broadway. The second set of clues. I was born Mark McLaughlin. My stage name is taken from my nickname at school and my mum's maiden name. And my nickname at school was actually Smarty. A 1994 cover the band did spent 15 weeks topping the UK singles charts. And the band was originally called Vortex Motion. And I was born in March 1965. And I gave you an extra clue to say that that means that the gentleman concerned is the same age as me. Congratulations, Steve. I am, of course, talking about Marty Pellow. Here he is with Wet, Wet, Wet and Goodnight Girl. The answer to today's Who Am I on Radio Clatterbridge. But stand by in the second hour of the programme, because we'll be revealing Team of the Week and also Artist of the Week.

0: Good night, girl, from Wet, Wet, Wet here on Radio Clatterbridge. Now, are you taking part in the summer raffle, courtesy of Wuth Charity? Because there are some fabulous prizes to be won. Take time out vouchers, an adrenaline driving experience, hotel stay for two, spa day, afternoon tea for two, technical gadgets, including Venturer's Challenger tablet, Flip 3 Bluetooth speaker, and Woofit Go and speaker, and much, much more. The date to be drawn is the 4th of September, and speak to staff all over the health park to actually find out how you can take part in the Wuth Charity Summer Raffle. Next up, we have Belinda Carlisle and Big Big Time.
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It's time for our penultimate song of this hour. It's Bachman, Turner Overdrive, and you ain't seen nothing yet. 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
2: After what's been on track to be the hottest summer on record, temperatures are finally set to come back down this week. Andrew Burkehill is from the Met Office.
3: One thing that's less certain is how much rain there's going to be. Obviously, in many parts of England and Wales, we desperately need a significant amount of rain. And whilst there should be some wet weather at times, it probably won't be a substantial amount or enough to help alleviate the drought conditions.
2: In the southeast and southwest of England and London, a yellow heat health alert remains in place until tomorrow. In South Wales, over the weekend, fire crews said they were facing unprecedented demands, tackling 14 wildfires yesterday. Andy Burnham's exchanged messages with someone pretending to be Donald Trump's chief of staff. It's understood no messages of significance were sent, but the British Embassy did raise the matter with the White House. A government spokesperson says they do not comment on national security matters. Proposals on whether or not to open up an oil field in the North Sea are now in the hands of the government. A consultation on the Rosebank and Jackdaw oil fields now closed. Environmental groups have raised concerns over the impact on climate change, but Andy Burnham's facing pressure from the Conservatives and Donald Trump, saying it could support jobs and the economy. US actress Hayden Panettiere has died at the age of 36, and family confirmed the news to the US network ABC this morning. They say she'll be remembered for her incredible light. She started acting as a child and later found fame in the hit series Heroes and Nashville, as well as the Scream franchise and 2006's Bring It On, All or Nothing. And it was a triumphant final day at the European Athletics Championships for Team GB as they picked up 6 medals. There were also 4 goals for Amy Hunt across the games, the first athlete to do so at a single European Championships. She says it's euphoric.
4: I'm just so proud of myself and the way that I've handled this week. The emotions of it, the recovery, kind of being strict and staying disciplined, and just staying true to myself and true to the job that I went out there and did.
2: The British quartet of Jeremiah Azu, Dina Asher-Smith, Zanel Hughes and Hunt crossed the finish in a European record of 39.97 seconds. 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
1: Whatever the weather.
2: Warm, sunny and humid in the south. Cloudy with some outbreaks of rain in the north, though, becoming more persistent and heavier this afternoon in the far north. Highs today of 26 degrees Celsius.
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0: Dido there, and thank you, and a big thank you to Steve. I played just before the news, Belinda Carlisle and Big Big Love. I meant to mention that this is because it's Belinda Carlisle's birthday today. So happy birthday to Belinda Carlisle. Right, we can press on with this.
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0: And the team of the week this week, I'm delighted to say, are the staff from Ward M1. And today it is the turn of care support worker Jenalyn. And you're a fan of ABBA. And you've asked for the classic that is The Winner Takes It All. And guess what? That's what's coming up next, right for you. This week's team of the week are Ward M1.

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1: Well, next we have Chris Rea for you and Let's Dance. Still plenty to come, including Artists of the Week this hour, and of course another television themes and trivia. It's the Monday Morning Coffee Club with myself, Dave Adams.

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Flashdance, What a Feeling. Next up, we have Lionel Richie, Say You, Say Me. And coming up, we have an Edwardian drama familiar to many of you in television themes and trivia. It's the Monday Morning Coffee Club.

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3: Upstairs Downstairs was based on an idea by actress friends Jean Marsh and Eileen Atkins. London Weekend Television aired the drama in the drama set in a large house in Belgravia between 1903 and 1930, and it was aired between 1971 and 1975. It starred Gordon Jackson as Hudson, who headed up the Downstairs cast with a wide cast around him. And from 2010 to 2012, the BBC continued the story, now set between 1936 and 1939. Here is the Harry Rabinowitz Orchestra with the theme for Upstairs Downstairs, which is called The Edwardians.

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1: And the Artist of the Week this week, his real name was Michael Lee Adey, although he was actually born Marvin Lee Adey. But he was better known professionally, of course, as Meatloaf. He had a powerful, wide-ranging voice and was best known for his Bat Out of Hell trilogy. He was one of the best-selling artists of all time. And I'm playing today for you Dead Ringer for Love. This week's Artist of the Week is Meatloaf.

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0: It was a well-paying job, respectable, wearing a suit and tie every day. 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

local band, The Christians, an ideal world. I remember going to see them in the late 1980s in the Royal Court. I took my sister. We had a great time at the Christians there. Right, next up we have Girls Aloud. I'll Stand By You. 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

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Next up, we've got Midday Memories. And this afternoon, Jeff Peters will then be along with It's a Gas. A fun-packed afternoon here at Radio Clatterbridge. Now, it is time for our community news. And the Brain Charity, is a national support for all neurological conditions to lead longer, healthier and happier lives. 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
2: Wessex Water has become the latest utility to announce a hosepipe ban after weeks of hot and dry weather. It marks the first time in 50 years that they have introduced a ban. The water firm says the temporary use ban will come into effect from midnight tomorrow for areas in Bath, Somerset, Dorset and Wiltshire. Meanwhile, we're in for some unsettled and changeable weather this week after what's on track to have been the driest summer on record. Andrew Burkhill is from the Met Office.
3: Not every summer will be record-breakingly hot, but the trend is clear. With our warming climate, we're seeing extremes such as how dry this one has been and how hot this summer has been becoming more common and more frequent. As a result, this sort of does look like it will become the new normal.
2: People have been allowed to return to their homes in wildfire-struck areas in the West Midlands, although crews in South Wales were responding to a significant activity yesterday. Consultation on whether or not to open up oil fields in the North Sea has ended. Now a decision's in the hands of Andy Burnham and the government. Donald Trump and the Conservatives are both keen to get Britain drilling again, saying it'll support jobs and the economy. But environmental groups are strongly urging ministers to reject it. US actor Hayden Panettiere is being remembered as an amazing talent following her death aged 36. Her family confirmed the news to US network ABC this morning. They say she'll be remembered for her incredible light. She started acting as a child and later found fame with hit series Heroes and Nashville. And friends, family and fans are gathering to celebrate the life of Bonnie Tyler, who died last month at the age of 75.
4: In my teens, her music was quite prolific. For me, it was her most iconic period in the 1980s.
5: Bonnie Tyler was such an icon anyway,
6: yeah,
5: that her music was always a soundtrack in your life.
2: Over the weekend, hundreds of friends, fans and local residents lined the streets of Mumbles in Swansea as her coffin was driven through the town where she lived. That's the latest from Radio News Hub. I'm Tanita Sims.
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1: Whatever the weather.
2: Warm, sunny and humid in the south. Cloudy with some outbreaks of rain in the north, though, becoming more persistent later. Highs today of 26 degrees Celsius.

You broke my heart, 'cause I couldn't dance. 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But now I'm back to let you know that I can really shake 'em down.

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2: Desperately need a significant amount of rain, and whilst there should be some wet weather at times, it probably won't be enough to help alleviate the drought conditions across many parts of the country.
3: Temperatures are coming back down, but we're still facing the effects of a record hot and dry summer. I'm Frankie Hairsine, and you're listening to the Lunchtime News programme from Radio News Hub. Also on the show today, US actress Hayden Panettiere dies aged 36. How divorced couples can settle on summer holiday plans. And a look at how Team GB fared at the European Athletics Championships. But first, a look at what else is in the headlines with Jonathan Deutsch.
4: It's understood Andy Burnham's exchanged messages with someone pretending to be Donald Trump's chief of staff. No messages of significance were sent, but the British Embassy did raise the matter with the White House. A government spokesperson says they don't comment on national security matters. A consultation on whether or not to open up oil fields in the North Sea has ended. Now a decision is in the hands of Andy Burnham and the government. Donald Trump and the Conservatives are both keen to get Britain drilling again, saying it'll support jobs and the economy, but environmental groups are strongly urging ministers to reject it, raising concerns over the impact on climate change. Over £100,000 has been raised in support of Jason Arday's family. He was found dead following allegations of plagiarism. A vigil for the professor, organised by the group Stand Up to Racism, will be held in Trafalgar Square today. And the family, friends and fans of Bonnie Tyler have gathered for the singer's funeral this afternoon. Best known for her song Total Eclipse of the Heart, she died in July at the age of 75.
3: Well, our top story today, we're in for a big change up to the weather this week. Tanita Sims has more.
5: After what's been on track to be the hottest summer on record, temperatures are finally set to come back down this week.
2: Temperatures through the week are certainly going to be a lot lower than they have been recently, around average as opposed to so exceptionally high above.
5: That's Andrew Burkhill from the Met Office. For most of us, it'll be a week of changeable and unsettled weather. In the southeast and southwest of London, a yellow heat health alert remains in place until tomorrow. For the rest of us, we can expect some greyer skies, showers and potentially even thunderstorms. It will be welcome news for some though, but we may not be out of the woods just yet.
2: One thing that's less certain is how much rain there's going to be. Obviously, in many parts of England and Wales, we desperately need a significant amount of rain. And whilst there should be some wet weather at times, it probably won't be a substantial amount or enough to help alleviate the drought conditions across many parts of the country.
5: Wessex Water have become the latest utility company to announce a hosepipe ban, and there's still a huge concern over wildfires. Andy Burnham announced measures to ban disposable barbecues, describing the UK as a tinderbox. Emma Teasdale is from the litter-free Dorset, who run a campaign called Ban the Barbecue.
6: We've been campaigning on this for years, and this year it's really ramped up. You know, we've been in constant contact with the major retailers who are still selling disposable barbecues, and to see the government taking decisive action on this issue just shows how seriously they take it. So I'm absolutely delighted.
5: Over the weekend, fire crews in South Wales say they were facing unprecedented demand, tackling 14 wildfires. Meanwhile, some people have returned to their wildfire-struck homes in the West Midlands after devastating fires there.
3: Next up today, tributes are being paid to US actress Hayden Panettiere, who's tragically died at the age of 36. Holly Hughes takes a look at her life.
7: Hayden Panettiere was best known for her roles in Nashville and Heroes, but started her acting career as a child. She appeared in a number of soap operas before gaining recognition for 2000 sports drama Remember the Titans and later Bring It On, All or Nothing. Roles in the Scream franchise and Raising Helen also helped raise her profile, but it was Nashville where she saw the most critical acclaim, earning 2 Golden Globe nominations for Best Supporting Actress.
8: I feel like being in Nashville and being around that kind of audience has done so much for me, because you feel that they really want you to succeed.
7: More recently, she's spoken on the effect of being a child actor, opening up about her struggles with mental health and addiction.
9: It's so important to me because I'm involved with a lot of causes and things that I'm passionate about.
10: I really appreciate the work that you do with Saving Wales.
9: Thank you.
7: In a memoir published earlier this year, she also talked about the loss of her younger brother, Jansen, postnatal depression, and the decision to give full custody of her daughter to former partner, Vladimir Kishko. A statement released by her father says she was an incredible light who brought immeasurable love and joy to all who knew her. No cause of death has yet been announced.
3: Still to come, advice for divorced parents over the summer holidays. And who's emerged as Britain's next athletic superstars at the European Athletics Championships.
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3: Welcome back. You're listening to the Lunchtime News programme from Radio News Hub. Next up today, according to new research, nearly 3 in 10 divorced or separated parents say they find it difficult to coordinate holiday plans with a former partner. That rises to almost half among parents aged 18 to 34. The research from law firm Slater & Gordon also found that tension with an ex-partner is the main reason parents struggle to agree on how to split their children's time over the summer. Our reporter James Dickman spoke to family law solicitor Jade Hampson.
13: So the findings do show that for many separated parents, summer holiday planning is much more than organising a trip with the kids. It can involve balancing finances, differing expectations, and facing difficult conversations with a former partner. When these challenges aren't managed, not only does this heighten emotions, but it can also affect children's experiences of what should be a really exciting time of the year.
14: What advice would you give to parents navigating this to ease that stress?
13: So the main priority should always be the welfare of their children. And by building transparent and effective communication, starting holiday conversations early and being transparent about expectations from the outset can help separated parents understand what's best for their children. Parents should also be willing to make compromises where possible. And where agreements can't be reached, legal guidance can help put plans in place to avoid disputes and hopefully find a way forward with summer holiday planning.
14: Yeah. Well, where can people go for a little bit more information on this then?
13: So people can visit slatergordon.uk to learn more, and they could also visit our website to find out where their local office is.
3: Finally today, we've come to the end of the European Athletics Championships, and it was a big year for the Brits too. Matthew Dudley takes a closer look.
15: Birmingham played host to this year's European Championships, the first time they've been held in Britain, and out of it emerged a new crop of British athletics superstars. It was one woman in particular who stole the show for Team GB.
16: I'm just so proud of myself and the way that I've handled this week. The emotions of it, the recovery, kind of being strict and staying disciplined after all the highs, and just staying true to myself and true to the job that I went out there and did.
15: That's right, sprinter Amy Hunt, who targeted 4 gold and did just that. The first athlete at the European Games to ever do it. Last night, she raced home to the 100-metre gold mixed relay, also taking the top spot in the women's 100-metre relay, 100 metres and 200 metres. The men also won their 100-metre relay. One of the team, Rommel Glaive, did the same in the individual event.
17: At the start of the season, my main objective was to be the King of Europe. Because last time I came third, I wasn't really happy with coming third. 2 years forward. I'm a different athlete now.
15: Elsewhere, among Team GB's 9 gold medals, Georgia Hunter-Bell won the women's 1500 metres. She's aiming for 4 this year.
18: I think one of the hardest things to be in this sport is consistent. So to do it across basically a whole year, not just on a European level, but on a world level, I want to see if it's possible.
15: Gold too in the women's marathon team, but it wasn't to be for Keely Hodgkinson. She could only manage silver in the 800 metres. Dina Asher-Smith couldn't match her 100 metre performance in the last games either, placing 5th. But overall, a strong games for the host, coming 2nd in the medal table with 19 overall.
3: Now let's take a look at the weather before we go. Warm, sunny and humid in the south. Cloudy with some outbreaks of rain in the north, though, becoming more persistent and heavier this afternoon in the far north. High stay of around 26 degrees Celsius. That's all from me today. I'm Frankie Hairsign and you've been listening to the Lunchtime News programme from Radio News Hub. Have a great afternoon.

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1: Radio Clatterbridge. Good news for job seekers. There's more summer jobs around than there were last year. New figures from the Recruitment and Employment Confederation show the number of seasonal job ads is up more than 7% on the same time last year. REC spokesperson Shazia Ejaz says the rise could be a sign that businesses are coping better with rising costs.
2: It might be now that people have adapted to some of that a bit more and are feeling a bit more confident to actually put their foot down and hire a little bit more.
1: The average asking price for a new home fell by more than £7,000 this month. That's according to property website Rightmove, who also cut its annual house price forecast from a 2% rise to between no change and a 2% fall. And grey paint sales are in decline as homeowners turn to warmer colours. Paint brand Lick says demand for grey paint has halved to just 2.3% of sales, while green is now the most popular shade, making up 17.4% of sales.

From Radio News Hub, I'm Frankie Hessein. The UK is set to cool down with some changeable and unsettled weather this week after weeks of record hot and dry weather. US actress Hayden Panettiere, best known for her roles in Heroes and Nashville, has died at the age of 36. £100,000 has been raised in support of Jason Arde's family, who was found dead following allegations of plagiarism. Campaigners say it shows Britain still cares. And a consultation on whether or not to open up oil fields in the North Sea is now closed. The decision is now in the hands of Andy Burnham and the government.

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Now, imagine giving that car a kick up the exhaust pipe, turning it from a reliable runaround into a turbocharged muscle machine, only by using the power of radio. Because research shows allocating 10% of a media budget into radio advertising boosts brand browsing by an average of 52%, and that's a lot of pulling power. To find out more about how radio advertising can turbocharge your brand online, go to rab.co.uk.

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1: Arsenal have won at the Community Shield after beating Manchester City 3-0 in Cardiff. Mikel Arteta's champions resumed where the last Premier League campaign finished in May, holding silverware as the Gunners prove they remain the team to beat in England. The Arsenal boss says he was impressed by his side's performance.
2: Extremely happy with the performance, with the results and winning the first trophy. And to show ourselves how much we want it, and I certainly saw a lot of positive things there.
1: Meanwhile, Man City's Rodri looks set to make the switch to Barcelona after they accepted a bid of £65.4 million. He'd also received interest from Real Madrid. Elsewhere, Sebastian Pocagnoli has been confirmed as the new Scotland head coach. The former Union Saint-Gilloise and Monaco head coach has signed an initial two-year contract to succeed Steve Clarke. And Amy Hunt has become the first athlete to win four gold medals at a single European Championships after Great Britain triumphed in the mixed 4x100m relay in Birmingham. The British quartet of Jeremiah Azu, Dina Rasha-Smith, Zanel Hughes and Hunt crossed the finish in a European record of 39.97 seconds.

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1: US actress Hayden Panettiere has died at the age of 36. Her family confirmed the news to US network ABC this morning. They say she'll be remembered for her incredible light. She started acting as a child and later found fame in the hit series Heroes and Nashville, as well as the Scream franchise and 2006's Bring It On, All or Nothing. The funeral of Welsh singer Bonnie Tyler will take place later, following her death last month at the age of 75. Over the weekend, hundreds of fans lined the streets of Mumbles as her coffin was driven through the town where she lived and was well known.
2: It was really special, wasn't it? Really special to watch and pay our respects and celebrate her life, really.
3: She was such an inspiration to everybody. Her music touched a lot of people.
1: A celebration of her life is being held at Swansea Minster before her coffin is taken through her hometown of Scone. And the new Voice UK judge Kelly Rowland says she's looking for an artist that makes you feel something. The Destiny's Child singer will replace country star Leanne Rimes on the ITV singing programme.

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2: People have been allowed to return to their homes in wildfire-struck areas in the West Midlands, but crews in South Wales said they were facing unprecedented demand over the weekend, tackling 14 wildfires yesterday. But we're in for some more unsettled and changeable weather this week, after what's on track to have been the driest summer on record. Andrew Burkill is from the Met Office.
3: Temperatures through the week are certainly going to be a lot lower than they have been recently, around average as opposed to so exceptional. High above. One thing that's less certain is how much rain there's going to be.
2: Meanwhile, Wessex Water has become the latest utility to announce a hosepipe ban after weeks of hot and dry weather. It marks the first time in 50 years that they have introduced a ban. The water firm says the temporary use ban will come into effect from midnight tomorrow. Developers of the Rosebank oil field have welcomed the closure of a consultation as a major step forward. Proposals on whether or not to open up an oil field in the North Sea are now in the hands of the government. People who are claiming benefits despite being able to work are taking advantage of their neighbours. They're the words of Robert Jenrick as he announced Reform UK's new welfare policy. Those plans would cut £50 billion from the benefits bill by seeing disability and sickness payments withdrawn or modified. Hayden Panettiere is being remembered as an amazing talent following her death at age 36. Her family confirmed the news to US network ABC this morning. They say the US actor will be remembered for her incredible light. And crowds have gathered to remember Welsh singer Bonnie Tyler after she died last month at the age of 75.
4: In my teens, her music was quite prolific. For me, it was her most iconic period in the 1980s.
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2: 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That's the latest from Radio News Hub. I'm Tanita Sims.
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1: Whatever the weather.
2: Warm, sunny and humid in the south. Cloudy with some outbreaks of rain in the north, though, becoming more persistent later. Highs today of 26 degrees Celsius.

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3: Well, good afternoon and welcome to Jeff's Afternoon Siesta on this Monday, August the 17th. Hope you're feeling okay. I'll talk to you in a minute.

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Well, welcome to Jeff's afternoon siesta here on the Health Park on the 17th of August. And it's just turned to, well, it's 10 past two, and you've just been listening to Top Loader. And for those of you who know, well, we're going to bounce around old, new, borrowed and blue tracks. A little bit of a quiz just after 3 o'clock. And if you want to get in touch, if you'd like me to play a particular track, these are the numbers, 0151 334 4980 and 0774 340 4052. Email studios@radioclatterbridge.co.uk. And if you want me to play a track, they're the numbers. I'll do my best to play it. Here's a track by Billy Paul, Being Mrs. Jones.

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1: 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If you have an interest in either or both Arrow Park or Clatterbridge hospitals and the services provided, you as a member can have a say on how it is run. You can give as much or as little commitment as you choose by being involved in discussion groups and Councillor of Governor meetings. As a member, you receive regular newsletters which shows the Trust progress and plans. You assist in how the Trust is run. To become a member, contact is free on 0800 0121 1356 or email wuth.memberships@nhs.net or visit the membership office in the main foyer of Arrow Park Hospital, which is on the right, just before the elevators.

0: 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And, well, I'll play you a track now. It's, as I've just mentioned, a track by Lewis Capaldi, and it's called Pointless. And, well, all the television programmes are available.
1: I bring her coffee in the morning. She brings me in a piece. I take her out to fancy restaurants. She takes the sadness out of me. I make her cards on her birthday. She makes me a better man. I take her water when she's thirsty.

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Yeah, well, indeed, who am I to criticise? Alexander O'Neill, and a little while ago I played a track by a very heavy rock band, and I said, have a little go, see if you know who it is. Well, guess what? Graham's been on the phone and he's asked if he'll play it again, and I'm only too pleased to do so, Graham. This is, well, it's Metallica, is the band, and the particular track I'm going to play it is... Here, now, nothing else matters.

Well, here we are, Radio Clatterbridge, and you are listening to myself, Jeff Peters, here on Jeff's Afternoon Siesta. And, well, the footy season's well and truly underway now, isn't it? Tranmere Rovers got a good result at the weekend. Well done, Tranmere. Premier League starts this weekend. Coming up, we've had all European Athletics Championships. I've been running around the track that much. And, everything's been happening, hasn't it? The athletics has been brilliant. Some of those boys, one girl got 4 gold medals. What's she going to do with them all? And she could have given them one to me. Bright lights, bigger city, CeeLo Green.

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And good luck with that one. I'm going to rerun the Maggie's information. The fundraising for selected goods, and you can drop them off at the centre, Maggie's centre, that is. Any of the following goods, old and foreign currency, jewellery and watches, mobile phones and cameras, and stamps. Please note that only those items that I've mentioned can be used for fundraising purposes. Please, well, if you want to find out more, please contact maggies.org. All for a good cause, as I say, at the Maggies here on the Health Centre at Radio Clatterbridge. And just after 3 o'clock, I'll be playing you the, well, I'll tell you the top three and you have to guess what year it is. And not that difficult. It can't be if I did it. And just awful little bit of fun, of course. So, hope you're doing okay with that one. I'll do my best to give you the information just after 3 o'clock, just after the news, it'll be. And I'm going to play, because it's all very topical, this, isn't it? Champagne Supernova. How many of you watched the eclipse last week? Well, were you underwhelmed? Or did... Anyway. I'll speak to you after the 3 o'clock news.

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2: Angela Rayner has visited the burnt-out remains of homes in the West Midlands gutted by a wildfire last week. The Housing Secretary could be seen walking among the shells of houses at Quarry Park Road, Stourbridge, following the huge blaze which destroyed 19 homes. Residents evacuated from their homes in the area have been allowed to return to view their properties. Developers of the Rosebank oil field have welcomed the closure of a consultation as a major step forward. It's ahead of a final decision from the UK government on whether the project can go ahead. Environmental groups have raised concerns over the impact on climate change, but Andy Burnham's facing pressure from the Conservatives and Donald Trump. Here's the First Minister, John Swinney.
3: We have to be satisfied that that activity is compatible with our journey to net zero. We've obviously got to be mindful of energy security issues, and these are some of the considerations that the UK government must now wrestle with.
2: A 12-year-old boy has drowned in a river in northeast London. Emergency services were called to Hackney Marshes after the boy was seen entering the River Lee at around 6 p.m. on Saturday. The boy was recovered by police divers just after midnight on Sunday and was pronounced dead at the scene. Mayor of Hackney, Zoe Garbutt, says she's heartbroken. People who are claiming benefits despite being able to work are taking advantage of their neighbours. That's what Robert Jenrick claimed as he announced Reform UK's new welfare policy. Those plans would cut £50 billion from the benefits bill by seeing disability and sickness payments withdrawn or modified. He also says only British citizens would be entitled to benefits. And fans have gathered to celebrate the life of Welsh singer Bonnie Tyler. Over the weekend, hundreds of fans lined the streets of Mumbles as her coffin was driven through the town where she lived and was well known.
4: It was really special, wasn't it? Really special to watch and pay our respects and celebrate her life.
5: She was such an inspiration to everybody. Her music touches a lot of people.
2: A celebration of her life has been held at Swansea Minster. That's the latest from Radio News Hub. I'm Tanita Sims.
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7: According to new stats, nearly 3 in 10 divorced or separated parents say they find it difficult to coordinate holiday plans with a former partner. Solicitor Jade Hampson explained more.
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2: Outbreaks of rain across the north will spread into northern England and North Wales later. Further south, it remained dry with clear spells. A slightly cooler night with lows of 14 degrees Celsius.

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There you go, topical if nothing else. That's James Taylor, Fire and Rain, from many, many years ago. Okay, so it's, 10 past three. And I did say that I'd give you the top three at the year that I'm looking for. I'll tell you that it's Tinchy Strider, it was easy for me to say. It was number one, and Never Leave You. Number two was I Got a Feeling by the Black Eyed Peas. And Supernova by Mr. Hudson was number three. And I shall play you the particular aforementioned Tinchy Strider track very, very shortly. In fact, I'll play it now.

Chicago, you're the inspiration, or as Peter Kay said, Chicago. And, one person has been in touch and they got the correct year that I was looking for, Tinchy Strider indeed, and it was, the year was 2009. Well done for getting it right, Martin. Well done indeed. Okay, so I'm going to play a track now, a track from 1971. Oh, flipping heck, where's all those years gone? By Rod Stewart. And that'll be followed by Dakota's track, Stereophonics. Have a little listen to Rod. Well, I like this one.

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There you go, Steady Phonics and Dakota, and that was preceded by one of my favourite Rod Stewart tracks, Mandolin Wind, from 1971. I think it's off the album Every Picture Tells a Story, if my memory serves me correctly. And I hope you enjoyed that particular track. Well, I'm going to play a track now by Jess Glynn, and it'll be followed by, do you know what? Another one of my favourite tracks. I don't know if you've ever had the chance to listen to this particular one. It's... Who remembers Marmalade? Put your hands up if you remember. Not the Jam in the morning. The band Marmalade. Oobly-doo, oobly-zara and all that stuff. Well, they did a track called Reflections of My Life, and the lead singer, Dean Ford, has brought it out again. And it's with a lady called Jo Tansin, and she plays the cello on it. And that'll be following the next track, as I say, which is by Jess Glynn. So, here we go.

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1: As a parent, sunlight, to protect your kids, you know you can't keep them wrapped up in cotton wool forever, but there are some things that you can do, like keeping their vaccinations up to date.

No, that was Dean Ford, he the original of the band called Marmalade, and Reflections of My Life, and a lady called Jo Tonsin, who played the cello. And if you get a chance, you can Google it or YouTube it and see the actual Reflections of My Life. It's very clever what they've done there. It's on the past and present of Dean Ford. Have a listen if you want. Yeah, whatever you do, keep the faith.

Beautiful people indeed, David Guetta, and well, going up to the 4 o'clock news. When Richard Smith will be at 4 o'clock with A to Z of Pop, and going up there is The Searchers, Needles and Pins, and You Two, With or Without You, and our own little homage to Bonnie Tyler, Total Eclipse of the Heart, Bonnie, who we lost a few days ago, didn't we? It's a funeral today, and I'll play one of her tracks just before the news. So, as I say, taking you up the Searchers. See you all again next week. Bye for now.

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2: Parts of the UK could see flooding this week, with heavy rain forecast to hit hard, drought-stricken land. Some areas will have the first meaningful rain for a long time, according to the Met Office, after weeks of heatwaves and dry weather have left many areas facing water shortages. A rainy front will sweep down from Northern Ireland and Scotland towards the south of England and Wales today. Developers of the Rosebank oil field have welcomed the closure of a consultation as a major step forward. Proposals on whether or not to open up an oil field in the North Sea are now in the hands of the government. Environmental groups have raised concerns over the impact on climate change, but Andy Burnham's facing pressure from the Conservatives and Donald Trump. Here's the First Minister, John Swinney.
3: We also have to be mindful of energy security of supply issues, which of course are very volatile because of the events that are taking place at the present moment in the Middle East. These are legal requirements because previous consents have failed because there wasn't adequate consideration of the implications for the environment.
2: Housing Secretary Angela Rayner visited the remains of homes in the West Midlands that were destroyed by a wildfire last week. Residents evacuated from their homes in the area have now been allowed to return to view their properties. The Housing Secretary could be seen walking among the shells of houses at Quarry Park Road in Stourbridge following the huge blaze which destroyed 19 homes. A 12-year-old boy has drowned in a river in northeast London. Emergency services were called to Hackney Marshes. The boy was recovered by police divers just after midnight on Sunday and was pronounced dead at the scene. Mayor of Hackney, Zoe Garbutt, says she is heartbroken. And newly appointed Scotland head coach Sebastian Pocognoli says he is aware of the big challenge of national management.
4: First of all, I'm very proud, very exciting. I know and I feel the big challenge is in front of me.
2: That is the latest from Radio News Hub. I'm Johnny Holmes.
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1: Whatever the weather.
2: Outbreaks of rain will spread into northern England and north Wales by dawn. Further south, it will remain dry with clear spells. A slightly cooler night with lows of 14 degrees.
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9: Hello there and welcome along to the A to Z of Pop, brought to you in association with Specsavers Opticians. I'm Richard Smith and during the next hour I'll be featuring songs and artists from one decade between the 1960s and the 2010s whose name or title begins with the same letter. Now on the programme today I'm going to be featuring the letter N from the 2010s with performances by artists including Neon Jungle, Sam Smith and Normani, Mark Ronson and Miley Cyrus, Noah and the Whale, Katy Perry and Emily Sandy. Now I wonder if you're going to have a guess as to what and who I'll be playing during the show. It's song titles from the 2010s and it's N. Anyway, whilst I'm doing all the work, all you have to do for the next hour is to just settle back, relax and stay tuned to us here on your favourite station for the A to Z of Pop. And as promised, in round about 3.5 minutes' time, we should be entering the Neon Jungle. But first this, from the album of the same name, this will be Dua Lipa. And those new rules.

I think my dad would have described that as noise. Anyway, it was Neon Jungle, which made it qualify for this show from 2014, and a tune called Braveheart. And if you're wondering, Shireen Cut Kelvin, Amira McCarthy, Jessica Plummer, and Azami Zdrenka were Neon Jungle, very short-lived group in the early 2010s. I think they assisted Jessie J on one of her European tours at some point. But Braveheart got as high as number 4 in 2014, spent 7 weeks on the charts. It was Dua Lipa from the album Dua Lipa before that in 2017. And she's got some new rules, you know. It's true to say. Now here's a tune I've got no problem with playing. It's from Paolo Nutini, which makes it qualify for this show, from his LP Sunny Side Up in 2009. This came out in 2010, only got as high as 51. Bit of a travesty as far as I'm concerned, but we've all got 10 out of 10, you know.

continuing the propensity of X Factor artists that got together and did something, Sam Smith featuring Normani. Now, Normani was a part of the vocal group Fifth Harmony in the American version of the X Factor, and then went solo and did that in 2019, Dancing with a Stranger with Sam Smith, Paolo Nutini before that, from 2010, and he got 10 out of 10. Very nice. Now, the Dancing with a Stranger came from the album Untitled, and I can imagine going into a record shop back in the day and saying, have you got that album Untitled? And the guy behind the counter, what? So, just thought that was all. It may have just been my record shop, but anyway, he'd just turn around, look at you with that glazed expression and go, what? Anyway, if you've just tuned in our way, you're listening to the A to Z of Pop, brought to you in association with Specsavers Opticians. Stop it in there, will you? They're all laughing and pointing. It's Richard Smith here. And on the show today, we're looking at song titles and artists that all begin with the same letter of the alphabet from the same decade. And today, so hopefully you've gathered, we're looking at the letter N from the 2010s. You see, Normani, Paolo Nutini, Neon.

jungle and new rules. That's how it works. So please do stay with us right here on your favourite radio station for some more from the files of the A to Z of Pop. Turning our attention now into 2010 and Selena Gomez and The Scene, an American pop rock band formed in Hollywood in California, starring, of course, Selena Gomez, with various musicians including Joey Clement, Greg Garman, Dane Forrest and Drew Torbenfield. Had this in the charts in 2010 at number 7, Naturally.

Came from the LP Late Night Feelings in 2018 and spent 14 weeks on the UK charts, some of those at number two. Mark Ronson and Miley Cyrus, Nothing Breaks Like a Heart. Selena Gomez and The Scene before that from 2010, and they were doing things naturally, apparently. Now then, what can you tell me about Duke Dumont? Anything? Nothing at all, okay. Okay, well, Duke Dumont's real name is Adam Diamond. A British musician and DJ. Now, this was in the charts at number one in 2013, featuring British singer Amy Kappa, who went under the name AME, Amy. She's now changed her name back to Kappa. I have no idea what that's all about. But anyway, as I say, this was at number one for a few weeks in 2013. Need You 100%.

0: Thanks, lads. Well done. Need You 100%. Not sure about that. But anyway, Duke Dumont featuring AME Amy and from 2013. A number one hit for them. Don't blame me. Somebody went out and bought it in their droves. Anyway, it's the A to Z of Pop with me, Richard Smith. A look at the songs and the stars from the 2010s that begin with the same letter of the alphabet. And today we're looking at titles and artists beginning with the letter N, you know. So what's coming up in the second half of the show, I hear you ask? Well, it's a few more hits and memories for you. Just like this.
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0: playing your kind of music on your favourite station. It's Richard Smith and the A to Z of Pop.
1: Now, that sounds pretty good to me. I hope you agree. And if you do, please do stay with us for the next 25 minutes or so right here on your favourite station for much more from the files of the A to Z of Pop. Continuing now then with the first tune you heard in that little montage, done by Bruce Fielder under his stage name of Cigala, and John Newman featuring Nile Rodgers as well. There's a lot of people in the studio all at the same time. But from 2016, Give Me Your Love, it says here. Say, welcome along to it. It's the A to Z of Pop featuring the letter N from the 2010s.

Thank you. Yeah, M-Neck featuring Zara Larsson and Never Forget You from 2015 from the LP So Good. Sigala featuring John Newman and Nile Rodgers in the background from 2016. Give Me Your Love. And very nice it was too. Now here's a tune by Charlie Fink, Tom Hobden, Matt Owens, Fred Abbott and Michael Pachula, known as Noah and the Whale.

The Neils, they were called, which makes it qualify for this show, and they were a part of the live final of Britain's Got Talent in 2015. I'll Be There got as high as number 22 on the UK charts. Noah and the Whale before that, and Life Goes On. Yes, if you've just tuned in our way, it's the A to Z of Pop, brought to you in association with Specsavers Opticians. I'm Richard Smith, and on the show today, as hopefully you've gathered by now, we're looking at song titles and artists that all begin with the same letter of the alphabet from the same decade. And today we're looking at the letter N from the 2010s. That's how it works, so please do stay with us right here on your favourite station for some more from the files of the A to Z of Pop. Turning our attention now to 2012 and a big number one for Ne-Yo. Let Me Love You Until You Learn to Love Yourself. Some very nice Katy Perry coming up after this. It's never really over.

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1: I'm losing my self-control. Yeah, you're starting to trickle back in. But I don't wanna fall down the rabbit hole.

0: 2019 for Katy Perry, and a number 12 hit for her, Never Really Over, Ne-Yo, before that from 2012, and Let Me Love You Until You Learn to Love Yourself. And there we are. That concludes our look at the letter N from the 2010s for today.
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0: Now that sounds like a plan to me, and I'm going to do that just as soon as I get home. This edition of the A to Z of Pop was brought to you in association with Specsavers Opticians, and I really do hope that you've enjoyed the last hour rediscovering all those hits and memories. Until the next time then, this is Richard Smith saying thank you very much indeed for your company on the programme today. Join me again soon here on your favourite station, but for now it's on to my final tune for this time around, and we're going to stop at the year 2012 with Emily Sandy, who's going to get next to me. That's nice, isn't it? Anyway, thanks for listening. I'll see you later. Take care. Ta-ra!

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2: The Met Office are warning that parts of the UK could see flooding this week. It comes after weeks of heatwaves and dry weather has caused hard, drought-stricken land. Rain will sweep down from Northern Ireland and Scotland toward the south of England today, giving way to a week of cooler conditions and wet weather. Meanwhile, Angela Rayner has visited the burnt-out remains of homes in the West Midlands gutted by a wildfire last week.
3: The devastation on the ground is absolutely horrendous. I met people who have been affected, losing their property, all the damage that's been done there. The community have been exceptional, looking out for each other.
2: Residents evacuated from their homes in the area have been allowed to return to view their properties. The University of Cambridge's Chancellor has condemned what he called the racist feeding frenzy around Professor Jason Arday. Arday resigned from his post as Professor of Sociology of Education at Cambridge last week after accusations of plagiarism were made against him. The 41-year-old was found dead in Battersea, South London on Friday. Ireland's premier says there can be no tolerance for reckless driving. It's after a fatal head-on crash involving a stolen vehicle. Five teenagers died and four people, including a child, were seriously injured in the crash on the M9 motorway in County Kildare in the early hours of Sunday morning. And 18-year-olds will be able to travel for half price on most train services from today. The government is extending the 16 to 17 Save a Rail card for a full year after purchase, meaning it will no longer expire when the holder turns 18. Professor Graham Parkhurst is the director of the Centre for Transport and Society at UWE Bristol.
4: Young people can be particularly conscious about the cost of travel. They tend to have lower disposable incomes, and transport can be a very important way for them to getting into work or college.
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6: According to new stats, nearly 3 in 10 divorced or separated parents say they find it difficult to coordinate holiday plans with a former partner. Solicitor Jade Hampson explained more.
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2: Outbreaks of rain will spread into northern England and North Wales by dawn. Further south, it will remain dry with clear spells. A slightly cooler night with lows of 14 degrees.
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11: Hello there and welcome along to the A to Z of Pop, brought to you in association with Specsavers Home Visits. I'm Richard Smith, and during the next hour I'll be featuring songs and artists from one decade between the 1960s and the 2010s, whose name or title starts with the same phrase. On the programme today, I'm going to be featuring the phrase "the" from the 2010s, with performances by artists including The Script, The Mavericks, The Chainsmokers, The 1975, Lady Gaga and JLS. Now, I wonder if you're going to have a guess as to what and who I'll be playing during the show. It either has to start with "the" or the group name has to start with "the". What would you have chosen? Anyway, whilst I'm doing all the work, all you have to do for the next hour is to just settle back, relax, and stay tuned to us here on your favourite station for the A to Z of Pop. And to get us away to the very best possible start, a huge number one from 2019 that ran over into 2020, if I'm not mistaken, it's Abel Makinen, Tess Fai. You're not quite sure who that is? No, neither would I be if I ever met him in public. But anyway, he's The Weeknd from Ontario in Canada. and a little ditty entitled Blinding Lights. Welcome along to it. It's the A to Z of Pop today from the 2010s, looking at the phrase the. As I say, what would you have chosen?

2010 remembered on your favourite station with The Script. Daniel O'Donoghue, Mark Sheehan and Glenn Power were The Script, and that was the lead single from their second album, Science and Faith, called For the First Time. The Script, The Weeknd before that from 2019, and those blinding lights, and very nice it was too. Now, here's a tune from 2013 that came off the album Red, done by Taylor Swift and features Gary Lightbody of Snow Patrol. It's a little ditty entitled The Last Time.

It spent just 2 weeks on the UK charts, reaching a high of number 25 in 2013 for Taylor Swift and Gary Lightbody, The Last Time. Yeah, and if you've just tuned in our way, you're listening to the A to Z of Pop, brought to you in association with Specsavers Home Visits. I'm Richard Smith, and on the show today, we're looking at song titles and artists that all begin with the phrase "the." And they're all from the same decade. It's the 2010s, and as I say, all the songs either begin with "the" or the artist names begin with "the." So far, we've had The Weeknd, The Script, and The Last Time. That's how it works. So please do stay with us right here on your favourite radio station for some more from the files of the A to Z of Pop. Turning our attentions now then to 2015 and then 2012. Shortly we should be joined in the studio by the Mavericks. Yeah, they'll all be here. They'll all be in the background. Back in my arms again from 2012. But to take us there, Connor Ball, Tristan Evans, James McVeigh and Brad Simpson, better known as The Vamps. Wake up!

have to admit to liking a bit of that Tex-Mex sound. Yeah, yeah. I think he agrees, you know. Raul Mallo, Eddie Perez, Robert Reynolds, Paul Deakin and Jerry Dale McFadden were the Mavericks in 2012 from the LP In Time, Back in Your Arms Again. Very nice it was too. The Vamps before that from 2015 and Wake Up. It's good to have you with us. Welcome along to the A to Z of Pop. Looking today at the phrase the. So it's either an artist name beginning with the, as in the Mavericks, the Vamps, or a title beginning with the. Here's another artist that begins with the from 2014. You took

0: That was a sort of a blink and you miss it track from the Saturdays, from the LP Living for the Weekend in 2014. It got to number 19 and spent one week on the UK charts. The Saturdays, and not giving up. Well, fortunately for us, they didn't give up and they carried on. Anyway, it's the A to Z of Pop with me, Richard Smith. A look at the songs and the stars from the 2010s begin with the same phrase. And today we're looking at titles and artists beginning with the phrase "the". So what's coming up in the second half of the show, Richard, I hear you ask? Well, it's a few more hits and memories for you. Just like this.
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0: playing your kind of music on your favourite station. 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
1: And now that sounds pretty good to me. I hope you agree. And if you do, please do stay with us for the next 30 minutes or so right here on your favourite station for much more from the files of the A to Z of Pop. Looking today at the phrase "the," taken from his debut album plus the debut single for Mr. Ed Sheeran. And he's part of the A-team, you know.

And if you're wondering, the Chainsmokers, that's who they are, from 2017, American electronic DJ and production duo consisting of Alex Paul and Drew Taggart, featuring the vocal talent on that particular tune called Paris of Emily Warren. Got as high as number 5 in the UK charts of 2017. Mr. Ed Sheeran before that from 2011. And he's part of the A-Team. And now here's a tune from a bunch of chaps called Max George, Siva Kaneswaram, Jay McGuinness, Tom Parker and Nathan Sykes, who together are known as The Wanted. And I suppose if you like a bit of a tan, if you're that way out, you'll be chasing the sun.

Thank you, lads. Well done. The 1975 Matthew Healy, Adam Hant, Ross McDonald and George Daniel together in 2018. Two time. Yes, all one word is that. It spent 2 weeks on the charts at number 26. The Wanted before that, and they were Chasing the Sun. Well, let's hope they find it by now. If you've just tuned in our way, it's the A to Z of Pop, brought to you in association with Specsavers Home Visits. I'm Richard Smith, and on the show today, as hopefully you've gathered by now, we're looking at song titles and artists that all begin with the same phrase from the same decade. It's the phrase "the" from the 2010s, to be precise. The Wanted, the 1975, the A-Team, the Chainsmokers. That's how it works. It's ever so simple. They wouldn't let me do it otherwise. Anyway, please do stay with us right here on your favourite station for some more from the files of the A to Z of Pop. We're looking now at 2016 with a song from Australian singer and songwriter Sia, featuring Kendrick Lamar from the LP This Is Acting. It's not, it's The Greatest.

0: Lady Gaga, and that was a tune that she was working on before she started filming A Star Is Born in 2018. That came out in 2017, only got as high as number 19 in the UK charts for The Cure. Sia and Kendrick Lamar before that from 2016, and The Greatest. And there we are. That almost concludes our look at the phrase "the" from the 2010s for today. Where's that time gone? It's flown by again, hasn't it?
1: 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To find out more about the programmes, log on to theatozofpop.co.uk.
0: That sounds like a plan to me, and I'm going to do that just as soon as I get home, you know. Yeah, I am honest. This edition of the A to Z of Pop was brought to you in association with Specsavers Home Visits, and I really do hope that you've enjoyed the last hour rediscovering all those hits and memories. It's been a bit of all right, hasn't it? Yeah, I thought so as well, thank you. Until the next time then, this is Richard Smith saying thank you very much indeed for your company on the programme today. Join me again soon here on your favourite station, but for now it's on to my final tune for this time around, and we're going to take you all the way back to 2010, the start of the decade that we're featuring today, and a number one for JLS, Aston Marigold, Oritze Williams, Marvin Hughes and J.B. Gill, with a song that was inspired by the musical film The Sound of Music. Originally intended for recording by American rapper Flo Rida, he declined. JLS had a hit with it, got as high as number one. The rest, as they say, is history. Thanks for listening. I'll see you later. Take care. Ta-ra!

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2: Parts of the UK could have flooding this week, with heavy rain forecast to hit hard, drought-stricken land. Some areas will have the first meaningful rain for a long time, according to the Met Office, after weeks of heatwaves and dry weather have left many facing water shortages. A rainy front will begin to sweep down from Northern Ireland and Scotland towards the south of England and Wales today. Housing Secretary Angela Rayner has visited the remains of homes in the West Midlands that were destroyed by a wildfire.
3: The community have come together to really support each other, but it is devastating to see the level of damage and the emotional turmoil of losing everything. And that's what these families have gone through.
2: Residents evacuated from their homes in the area have now been allowed to return to view their properties. There can be no tolerance for reckless driving, Ireland's premier has said, after a horror fatal head-on crash involving a stolen vehicle. Five teenagers died and four people were seriously injured in the crash on the M9 motorway in County Kildare in the early hours of yesterday morning. One of those seriously injured is a child. Young people turning 18 will keep access to half-price train travel under changes to the 16-17 Saver Railcard. From today, the £35 railcard will stay valid for a full year after purchase, instead of expiring on the holder's 18th birthday. The government says the change will help more than 70,000 students. Professor Graham Parkhurst is the director of the Centre for Transport and Society at UWE Bristol.
4: They usually come with some conditions attached, but this one offers a 50% reduction, so that could make a big difference. Of course, it does depend how high the fare is in the first place, but if you're travelling long distances, yes, this could amount to significant savings.
2: And Princess Eugenie has named her baby daughter Adelaide. The latest addition to the royal family was born on August the 3rd in Lisbon, Portugal. From Radio News Hub, I'm Johnny Holmes.
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1: Whatever the weather.
2: Some heavy bursts of rain tonight, with the far northeast staying wet for longer. Cloudy conditions to continue, becoming breezy in the north and west. Mild throughout, lows of 14 degrees.

0: Ladies and gentlemen of the class of 99, wear sunscreen. If I could offer you only one tip for the future, sunscreen would be it. The long-term benefits of sunscreen have been proved by scientists, whereas the rest of my advice has no basis more reliable than my own meandering experience. I will dispense this advice now. Enjoy the power and beauty of your youth. Oh, never mind. You will not understand the power and beauty of your youth until they've faded. But trust me, in 20 years, you'll look back at photos of yourself and recall in a way you can't grasp now how much possibility lay before you and how fabulous you really looked. You are not as fat as you imagine. Don't worry about the future, or worry, but know that worrying is as effective as trying to solve an algebra equation by chewing bubble gum. The real troubles in your life are apt to be things that never crossed your worried mind, the kind that blindsides you at 4 p.m. on some idle Tuesday. Do one thing every day that scares you. Sing. Don't be reckless with other people's hearts. Don't put up with people who are reckless with yours. Floss. Don't waste your time on jealousy. Sometimes you're ahead, sometimes you're behind. The race is long, and in the end, it's only with yourself. Remember compliments you receive. Forget the insults. If you succeed in doing this, tell me how. Keep your old love letters. Throw away your old bank statements. Stretch. Don't feel guilty if you don't know what you want to do with your life. The most interesting people I know didn't know at 22 what they wanted to do with their lives. Some of the most interesting 40-year-olds I know still don't. Get plenty of calcium. Be kind to your knees. You'll miss them when they're gone. Maybe you'll marry. Maybe you won't. Maybe you'll have children. Maybe you won't. Maybe you'll divorce at 40. Maybe you'll dance the funky chicken on your 75th wedding anniversary. Whatever you do, don't congratulate yourself too much, or berate yourself either. Your choices are half chance. So are everybody else's. Enjoy your body. Use it every way you can. Don't be afraid of it or what other people think of it. It's the greatest instrument you'll ever own. Dance. Even if you have nowhere to do it but in your own living room. Read the directions, even if you don't follow them. Do not read beauty magazines. They will only make you feel ugly. Get to know your parents. You never know when they'll be gone for good. Be nice to your siblings. They're your best link to your past and the people most likely to stick with you in the future. Understand that friends come and go, but with a precious few, you should hold on. Work hard to bridge the gaps in geography and lifestyle, because the older you get, the more you need the people you knew when you were young. Live in New York City once, but leave before it makes you hard. Live in Northern California once, but leave before it makes you soft. Travel. Accept certain inalienable truths. Prices will rise. Politicians will philander. You too will get old. And when you do, you'll fantasize that when you were young, prices were reasonable, politicians were noble, and children respected their elders. Respect your elders. Don't expect anyone else to support you. Maybe you have a trust fund. Maybe you'll have a wealthy spouse. But you never know when either one might run out. Don't mess too much with your hair, or by the time you're 40, it will look 85. Be careful whose advice you buy, but be patient with those who supply it. Advice is a form of nostalgia. Dispensing it is a way of fishing the past from the disposal, wiping it off, painting over the ugly parts, and recycling it for more than it's worth. But trust me, on the sunscreen.
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2: The Met Office are warning that parts of the UK could see flooding this week. It comes after weeks of heatwaves and dry weather has caused hard, drought-stricken land. Rain will sweep down from Northern Ireland and Scotland toward the south of England today, giving way to a week of cooler conditions and wet weather. Meanwhile, Angela Rayner has visited the burnt-out remains of homes in the West Midlands gutted by a wildfire last week.
3: Looking at the devastation on the ground is absolutely horrendous. I met people who have been affected by losing their property or the damage that's been done there.
2: Residents evacuated from their homes in the area have been allowed to return to view their properties. Morrisons shed almost 5,000 jobs last year as part of efforts by the private equity-backed grocer to shore up its finances. The Bradford-based retailer also revealed that its total debt levels rose further despite cost-cutting across the business. Morrisons revealed that its average monthly workforce fell from 101,144 people to 96,232 for the year to October last year. 18-year-olds will get 50% off their train travel after new rules extended the life of the 16-17 Saver rail card. From August the 17th, it will remain valid for a year after purchase, giving holders 50% off most fares. The government says the change will save more than 70,000 people an average of £175 each year. Professor Graham Parkhurst is the director of the Centre for Transport and Society at UWE Bristol. He says the changes are a positive step.
4: Anything that makes travel cheaper, I'm sure, is going to be welcomed by them. And there was this strange situation that you could take out a card the day before you were 18 and then it wouldn't be eligible. But now that's been changed.
2: And a monkey has safely been returned to his Highland home after escaping from an enclosure overnight. From Radio News Hub, I'm Johnny Holmes.
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1: Whatever the weather.
2: Some heavy bursts of rain tonight, with the far northeast staying wet for longer. Cloudy conditions to continue, becoming breezy in the north and west. Mild throughout, lows of 14 degrees.

Welcome back to another Monday of Live from the Bridge. I'm Dave Collins, and we're going to be covering a little bit of the Creamfields history this week. It's on later this month, and it's had a lot of legacy throughout the years. So some of the top picks from the festival is what's on today's show. If you've got any messages you want to send to the studio, by all means, send them in. studios@radioclatterbridge.co.uk. Any memories of the festival back when it used to be in Liverpool, or when it moved to Dorsbury-ish area? I think that's the area. Where it is now, basically.

quick shout out to R. Calvin. He's been doing some footy today. And had a very good game. He's looking forward to the Southport Flower Show.

Hope you're all doing well today. A quick shout out to a sponsor on the station. The Worth Charity's doing a summer raffle. I've got all sorts of prizes to be won. Some technology, speakers, some hotel experiences. Anyway, if you're interested, I believe tickets are £1 and the draw date is the 4th of September. There is an email address. Let me just look at the other form here quickly.

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2: The Met Office are warning that parts of the UK could see flooding this week. It comes after weeks of heatwaves and dry weather has caused hard, drought-stricken land. Rain will sweep down from Northern Ireland and Scotland toward the south of England today, giving way to a week of cooler conditions and wet weather. Meanwhile, Angela Rayner has visited the burnt-out remains of homes in the West Midlands gutted by a wildfire last week.
3: Looking at the devastation on the ground is absolutely horrendous. I met people who have been affected by losing their property or the damage that's been done there.
2: Residents evacuated from their homes in the area have been allowed to return to view their properties. Morrisons shed almost 5,000 jobs last year as part of efforts by the private equity-backed grocer to shore up its finances. The Bradford-based retailer also revealed that its total debt levels rose further despite cost-cutting across the business. Morrisons revealed that its average monthly workforce fell from 101,144 people to 96,232 for the year to October last year. 18-year-olds will get 50% off their train travel after new rules extended the life of the 16-17 Saver rail card. From August the 17th, it will remain valid for a year after purchase, giving holders 50% off most fares. The government says the change will save more than 70,000 people an average of £175 each year. Professor Graham Parkhurst is the director of the Centre for Transport and Society at UWE Bristol. He says the changes are a positive step.
4: Anything that makes travel cheaper, I'm sure, is going to be welcomed by them. And there was this strange situation that you could take out a card the day before you were 18 and then it wouldn't be eligible. But now that's been changed.
2: And a monkey has safely been returned to his Highland home after escaping from an enclosure overnight. From Radio News Hub, I'm Johnny Holmes.
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1: Whatever the weather.
2: Some heavy bursts of rain tonight, with the far northeast staying wet for longer. Cloudy conditions to continue, becoming breezy in the north and west. Mild throughout, lows of 14 degrees.

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1: 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We were delighted to celebrate Clatterbridge Cancer Centre Wirral hitting its 65th birthday milestone. I won't start singing happy birthday on air, don't worry, as I don't want to lose listeners. But there was cake and balloons, and our chief executive Liz Bishop spoke to patients and staff about how far we've come since 1958. But if you want to keep up to date with what we've been up to and want to let us know what you'd like to hear more of, you can reach out to us on our social media platforms at CCCNHS.
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So moving on with today's show, albeit technical difficulties out of the way, like I said, a few tracks from Creamfields, or at least the classic picks from past festivals on tonight's show. And I'm just looking at the lineup for the festival itself, which is due to take place at the end of the month, from the 27th all the way up to the 20th, it's up to the 30th actually. Man, it's good, man, it's good. I'm so pleased that a festival like this is literally on our doorstep. If you like some of the music I've played in the show, some of the biggest artists are going to be there that I've played in the past couple of weeks. Case in point, last week I played a mix from Fatboy Slim. He's playing on Sunday. You got Tiesto, Faithless, Armin van Buuren. Underworld, MK, I'm just looking through all this. There's too many to go through, far too many.

Just then, of course, the bomb by the Bucketheads. Before then, Jazz It Up, the Eric Morello mix. And right now, the Stonebridge mix of Show Me Love. Some fantastic tracks here tonight on Radio Clatterbridge. If you've got any messages for the station, by all means, send them in. Studio at radioclatterbridge.co.uk.

What a track, The Pulse, with The Lover That You Are. And just there, before that, of course, Where Love Lives, classic track. I do apologise for not talking much tonight, but I did hope you enjoy the tunes nonetheless. I'll be here next Monday with another show ready for you guys. And I hope your week goes very, very lovely. Alright, take care.

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2: Looking at the devastation on the ground is absolutely horrendous. I met people who have been affected by losing their property or the damage that's been done there.
3: Parts of the UK could have flooding this week with heavy rain forecast to hit hard drought-stricken land. I'm Tanita Sims and this is your evening news programme from Radio Newser. Also coming up, developers of the Rosebank oil field have welcomed the closing of a consultation and a tribute to Bonnie Tyler. Our top story, parts of the UK could have flooding this week with heavy rain forecast to hit hard drought-stricken land. It comes as yet another water firm announced a hose pipe ban. Matthew Dudley has joined me with more details.
4: That's right. Some areas will have the first meaningful rain for a long time. It's after weeks of heat waves and dry weather have left many areas facing water shortages. A rainy front will begin to sweep down from Northern Ireland and Scotland. That's towards the south of England and Wales, kicking off a wetter week with cooler conditions that are much closer to average for this time of year.
5: Temperatures through the week are certainly going to be a lot lower than they have been recently, around average as opposed to so exceptionally high above. One thing that's less certain is how much rain there's going to be.
4: That's Andrew Burkhill, the Met Office's spokesperson. Meanwhile, heavy showers are expected to hit the UK on Thursday, missing some areas but bringing the chance of surface flooding in places where rainfall is particularly intense.
3: And so tell us about the previous weather then, Matt.
4: Well, the change comes after the UK's fifth heatwave of the summer, which saw the hottest day of the year recorded in Kew Gardens in London, when temperatures reached 38.1 degrees Celsius. The forecast rain may bring some welcome relief to parched land and firefighters tackling the wildfires, but it is unlikely to bring an end to the widespread drought conditions that have put severe pressures on wildlife, farmers, transport, emergency services, infrastructure and water resources. Wessex Water has become the latest utility to announce a hosepipe ban, citing increased demand during the dry weather. It's the first time it's put restrictions in place in 50 years.
3: And so tell us a bit more about the effects the weather has had in some places.
4: The wildfires themselves have ravaged parts of the UK, including in the West Midlands, where a blaze in Stourbridge destroyed 19 homes. The Housing Secretary, Angela Rayner, visited the sites.
2: Looking at the devastation on the ground is absolutely horrendous. I met people who have been affected by losing their property or the damage that's been done there.
4: In an update, the National Fire Chiefs Council says 1,132 wildfires have now been recorded across England and Wales in 2026 so far, a record high for the amount between January and this time of year.
3: Well, thanks for those details. Next, developers of the Rosebank oil field have welcomed the closing of a consultation as a major step ahead of a final decision from the UK government on whether the project can go ahead. The decision on whether Rosebank and another planned North Sea development, the Jackdaw gas field off the coast of Aberdeen, can go ahead will be a key environmental test for Prime Minister Andy Burnham. Environmental activists fear the impact that extracting fossil fuels from the UK's largest remaining untapped oil field would have on climate change. But he's facing pressure from the Conservatives and Donald Trump, saying it would support jobs and the economy. Is the First Minister John Swinney.
6: We have to be satisfied that that activity is compatible with our journey to net zero. We've obviously got to be mindful of energy security issues, and these are some of the considerations that the UK government must now wrestle with.
3: The proposals are both now in the hands of ministers.
6: We also have to be mindful of energy security of supply issues, which of course are very volatile because of the events that are taking place at the present moment in the Middle East. So these are legal requirements because previous consents have failed because there wasn't adequate consideration of the implications for the environment.
3: Between them, Rosebank and Jackdaw could support 3,500 jobs at the peak of construction, with 880 people then employed over the lifetime of production. Well, before our break, let's take a quick look at the evening's other stories with Johnny Holmes.
7: A 12-year-old boy has drowned in a river in northeast London. Emergency services were called to Hackney Marshes after the boy was seen entering the River Lee at around 6 p.m. on Saturday. The boy was recovered by police divers just after midnight on Sunday and was pronounced dead at the scene. Mayor of Hackney, Zoe Garbutt, says she is heartbroken. There can be no tolerance for reckless driving, Ireland's Premier has said, after a horror, fatal head-on crash involving a stolen vehicle. Five teenagers died and four people were seriously injured in the crash on the M9 motorway in County Kildare in the early hours of yesterday morning. One of those seriously injured is a child. It's understood Andy Burnham's exchanged messages with someone pretending to be Donald Trump's chief of staff. No messages of significance were sent, but the British Embassy did raise the matter with the White House. A government spokesperson says they do not comment on national security matters. Hayden Panettiere is being remembered as an amazing talent following her death, aged 36. Her family confirmed the news to US network ABC this morning. They say she'll be remembered for her incredible light. And Brendan O'Carroll has announced the Mrs. Brown's Boys Christmas and New Year's specials have been cancelled as he faces an unexpected medical issue. The creator and star of the show says the recordings would not be going ahead as he required immediate surgery.
3: Still to come this evening, family, friends and fans of Bonnie Tyler have gathered for the Welsh singer's funeral.
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3: 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Next, family, friends and fans of Bonnie Tyler have gathered for the Welsh singer's funeral. Holly Hughes has more.
11: The total eclipse of the heart star, whose real name was Gaynor Hopkins, died in July at the age of 75. The streets of Mumbles in Swansea, where Tyler lived and was well known among locals, were packed with mourners on Saturday for the procession of her coffin to her home.
12: In my teens, her music was quite prolific. For me, it was her most iconic period in the 1980s.
13: Bonnie Tyler was such an icon anyway,
14: yeah.
13: That her music was always a soundtrack in your life.
11: Those who knew and loved Tyler gathered again for a celebration of her life at Swansea Minster today.
15: It was really special, wasn't it? Really special to watch and pay our respects and celebrate her life, really.
13: She was such an inspiration to everybody. Her music touches a lot of people.
11: In a tribute, the talent scout who discovered her says Bonnie was one of a kind and loved by millions worldwide. Her family have asked that in lieu of flowers, people support two charities of which she was a patron, Noah's Ark Children's Hospital for Wales and Cerebral Palsy Cymru. Tyler died just months after she was placed in an induced coma in intensive care following emergency surgery in Portugal. The singer achieved international fame in the 1980s when Total Eclipse of the Heart shot to the top of the charts in the UK and the US. Recognisable for her husky voice, Tyler released many other hits, including Holding Out for a Hero and It's a Heartache. She represented the UK in the 2013 Eurovision Song Contest in Malmö, Sweden, with the song Believe in Me finishing in 19th place.
3: And 18-year-olds will be able to travel for half price on most train services from today. The government is extending the 16 to 17 Saver Rail card for a full year after purchase, meaning it will no longer expire when the holder turns 18. Professor Graham Parkhurst is the director of the Centre of Transport and Society at UWE Bristol.
16: We know that young people can be particularly conscious about the cost of travel. They tend to have lower disposable incomes, and transport can be a very important way for them to getting into work or college, or obviously engaging with social and cultural activities.
3: Finally, a quick weather update before we go. Our breaks of rain will spread into northern England and North Wales by the morning. Further south will remain dry with clear spells. Well, I'm Tanita Sims, and this has been your evening news programme from Radio News Hub. We'll be back tomorrow with more.

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1: It's Heather from the communications team to keep you up to date with what's been going on at CCC this month. 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
2: You know, every now and then I think you might like to hear something from us. Nice and easy. But there's just one thing, you see, we never ever do nothing nice and easy. We always do it nice and rough. But we're gonna take the beginning of this song and do it easy. But then we're gonna do the finish

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1: Developers of the Rosebank oil field have welcomed the closure of a consultation as a major step forward. It's ahead of the final decision from the UK government on whether the project can go ahead. Environmental groups have raised concerns over the impact of climate change, but Andy Burnham's facing pressures from the Conservatives and Donald Trump, saying it could support jobs and the economy. Consumer confidence took a step back in August as job security worsened to its weakest level for more than 3 years. It was the third consecutive month where surveyed Britons highlighted increased concerns over the UK labour market. Later this week, the Office for National Statistics will reveal the latest official jobs market data, which has highlighted a continued slowdown in vacancies in recent months. And Virgin Trains has been given track access for new services between London and Paris, Brussels and Amsterdam in 2030. It's a step forward for its plans to rival Eurostar. Rail regulator the Office of Rail and Rail says it has granted approval for Sir Richard Branson's company to run up to 20 new daily return services through the Channel Tunnel.

From Radio News Hub, I'm Johnny Holmes. Parts of the UK could see flooding this week, with heavy rain forecast to hit drought-stricken land. A rainy front will begin to sweep down from Northern Ireland and Scotland toward the south of England and Wales today. There can be no tolerance for reckless driving, Ireland's Premier has said, after a fatal head-on crash involving a stolen vehicle. Five teenagers died in the crash on the M9 motorway in County Kildare in the early hours of yesterday morning. And Princess Eugenie has named her baby daughter Adelaide.

You probably think you're pretty good at multitasking behind the wheel. I mean, you have to multitask to drive. So what's wrong with checking your phone? The thing is, your brain simply doesn't work that way. Even a quick look at the message, for quick reply, affects your concentration and makes you less able to react to hazards. If you use a mobile phone while driving, you're 4 times more likely to crash. Think. Put your phone away.

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1: Enzo Maresca says he's not too concerned despite Manchester City's 3-0 defeat against Arsenal in the Community Shield. The new City boss is trying to remain positive.
2: It's the beginning. We have many things that we need to do better. But again, I think it was a good reaction after the first goal we conceded. Reset, analyse the game.
1: Meanwhile, it appears Rodri is leaving the Etihad. Barcelona have reportedly agreed a fee with Manchester City for Spain's World Cup winning captain. One other piece of transfer news. And Spurs keeper Guglielmo Vicario is set to sign for Juventus on a season-long loan. There's one match in the Championship tonight. Cardiff City are involved in a Welsh derby on their return to the second tier of English football. The Bluebirds host Wrexham. Amy Hunt says winning 4 goals at the European Athletics Championship surpassed her expectations. The British sprinter won 2 individual and 2 relay titles in Birmingham. And Arthur Ferry has been named in the Great Britain's Davis Cup team for the home qualifying tie against Ecuador next month.

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1: US actor Hayden Panettiere is being remembered as an amazing talent following her death aged 36. Her family confirmed the news to US network ABC this morning. They say she'll be remembered for her incredible light. She started acting as a child and later found fame in hit series Heroes and Nashville. Brendan O'Carroll has announced the Mrs. Brown's Boys Christmas and New Year's specials have been cancelled as he faces an unexpected medical issue. The creator and star of the show says the recordings would not be going ahead as he requires immediate surgery. Anne Hathaway has paid tribute to her Princess Diaries co-star Dame Julie Andrews as she was named a Disney legend. She was joined by Jumanji star Dwayne Johnson, Hamilton creator Lin-Manuel Miranda and the Jonas Brothers as the latest stars to receive the honour at Disney fan event D23. And there was a wicked reunion at the O2 in London last night as Ariana Grande brought out Cynthia Erivo during her residency at the arena. The singer starred alongside Erivo in the Wicked movies.

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2: Lord Simon Woolley told a vigil which was attended by thousands of people that his friend and peer Professor Jason Arday had been the victim of a public execution. During his speech, Lord Woolley revealed his friend had said during a meal just days before he died, "They're hounding me to death," adding that he couldn't see a way out. Organisers said more than 30,000 people gathered outside the National Gallery in Trafalgar Square. Parts of the UK could have flooding this week, with heavy rain forecast to hit hard, drought-stricken land. A rainy front will begin to sweep down from Northern Ireland and Scotland towards the south of England and Wales today. Ireland's Justice Minister Jim O'Callaghan has described a fatal head-on collision in County Kildare as outrageously dangerous criminal behaviour. Five teenagers were killed when a car travelling in the wrong direction on a motorway collided with another vehicle. Mr O'Callaghan was speaking to reporters at his department in Dublin.
3: "I want to condemn in the strongest possible terms that reckless criminal behaviour. I also want to emphasise that anyone who makes a decision to drive a vehicle deliberately the wrong way down a motorway is engaged in lethally dangerous behaviour."
2: 18-year-olds will be able to travel for half price on most train services from today. The government is extending the 16 to 17 Saver Rail card for a full year after purchase, meaning it will no longer expire when the holder turns 18. Professor Graham Parkhurst is the director of the Centre for Transport and Society at UWE Bristol.
4: "We know that young people can be particularly conscious about the cost of travel. They tend to have lower disposable incomes, and transport can be a very important way for them to getting into work or college, or obviously engaging with social and cultural activities."
2: And Princess Eugenie has named her baby daughter Adelaide. The latest addition to the royal family was born on August the 3rd in Lisbon, Portugal. From Radio News Hub, I'm Johnny Holmes.
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1: Whatever the weather.
2: Rain spreading southeastwards overnight, reaching most areas before easing in places. Cloudy conditions continue, but breezy winds in the north and west. Mild throughout, lows of 14 degrees.

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2: Housing Secretary Angela Rayner has visited the remains of homes in the West Midlands that were destroyed by a wildfire.
3: The community have come together to really support each other, but it is devastating to see the level of damage and the emotional turmoil of losing everything.
2: Residents evacuated from their homes in the area have now been allowed to return to view their properties. Survivors of alleged abuse by Mohammed Al-Fayed are calling on Prime Minister Andy Burnham to intervene, saying they have lost faith in the Metropolitan Police's investigation. It's after the Met accidentally exposed the email addresses of 147 people who reported being victims in what the force described as a human error. The Met has apologised and says the data breach is being investigated as a priority, while inquiries into people who may have facilitated or enabled Al-Fayed's alleged offending remain ongoing. Justice Minister Jim O'Callaghan described a fatal head-on collision in County Kildare, where five teenagers were killed in a crash involving a car driving in the wrong direction on a motorway, as outrageously dangerous criminal behaviour. He spoke to the media at his department in Dublin.
4: Yesterday we saw outrageously dangerous criminal behaviour by five teenagers that resulted in them losing their own lives and also inflicting serious injuries on a family that were lawfully using the M9.
2: Opening statements have begun in the trial of a man accused of orchestrating the killing of rapper Tupac Shakur, the start of weeks of evidence revisiting what happened on a Las Vegas night nearly 30 years ago. 63-year-old Joanne Kef D. Davis pleaded not guilty, but if convicted, faces a possible life sentence. And a monkey has safely returned to his Highland home after escaping from an enclosure overnight. Search teams were out looking for young male Japanese macaque Luca throughout the day, after he escaped from the Highland Wildlife Park. From Radio News Hub, I'm Johnny Holmes.
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2: Rain spreading southeastwards overnight, reaching most areas before easing in places. Cloudy conditions continue, but breezy winds in the north and west. Mild throughout, lows of 14 degrees.

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1: Okay, that's lovely. 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
2: Lord Simon Woolley told a vigil which was attended by thousands of people that his friend and peer Professor Jason Arday had been the victim of a public execution. During his speech, Lord Woolley revealed his friend had said during a meal just days before he died, "They're hounding me to death," adding that he couldn't see a way out. Organisers said more than 30,000 people gathered outside the National Gallery in Trafalgar Square. Parts of the UK could have flooding this week, with heavy rain forecast to hit hard, drought-stricken land. A rainy front will begin to sweep down from Northern Ireland and Scotland towards the south of England and Wales today. Ireland's Justice Minister Jim O'Callaghan has described a fatal head-on collision in County Kildare as outrageously dangerous criminal behaviour. Five teenagers were killed when a car travelling in the wrong direction on a motorway collided with another vehicle. Mr O'Callaghan was speaking to reporters at his department in Dublin.
3: "I want to condemn in the strongest possible terms that reckless criminal behaviour. I also want to emphasise that anyone who makes a decision to drive a vehicle deliberately the wrong way down a motorway is engaged in lethally dangerous behaviour."
2: 18-year-olds will be able to travel for half price on most train services from today. The government is extending the 16 to 17 Saver Rail card for a full year after purchase, meaning it will no longer expire when the holder turns 18. Professor Graham Parkhurst is the director of the Centre for Transport and Society at UWE Bristol.
4: "We know that young people can be particularly conscious about the cost of travel. They tend to have lower disposable incomes, and transport can be a very important way for them to getting into work or college, or obviously engaging with social and cultural activities."
2: And Princess Eugenie has named her baby daughter Adelaide. The latest addition to the royal family was born on August the 3rd in Lisbon, Portugal. From Radio News Hub, I'm Johnny Holmes.
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1: whatever the weather.
2: Rain spreading southeastwards overnight, reaching most areas before easing in places. Cloudy conditions continue, but breezy winds in the north and west. Mild throughout, lows of 14 degrees.

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0: It's great to have your company this evening. I'm Mandy Shepherd, and this is Chilled at the Bridge. Great chilled out tunes to come right after this.
1: The Journal of Robinson Crusoe, day 1716. Unbridled joy. Today, washed up on the shore of my lonely outpost. A radio. At last, companionship. Human voices. Music. Excitedly, I switch it on. The first thing I hear, bloody desert island discs.
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0: If you're lucky enough to go home tomorrow, then please do stay safe and stay well. If you're in hospital a little bit longer, then I'll see you at 10 tomorrow evening. Good night, God bless. Bye-bye for now.
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0: This is Radio Clatterbridge News. A new hose pipe ban has come into force as the Met Office warn of flooding across the UK. It's after weeks of heat waves and dry weather, leaving many areas facing water shortages. Wessex Water's 1.4 million customers will not be able to use their hose pipes. Meanwhile, Angela Rayner has visited the burnt-out remains of homes in the West Midlands, gutted by a wildfire last week.
2: But what we are doing is we'll be making sure that we come together and we design a fire service that is able to respond to the challenges that we face, but it's clear that these challenges are becoming more frequent.
0: Residents evacuated from their homes in the area have been allowed to return to view their properties. Justice Minister Jim O'Callaghan described a fatal head-on collision in County Kildare where five teenagers were killed in a crash involving a car driving in the wrong direction on a motorway as outrageously dangerous criminal behaviour. He spoke to the media at the department in Dublin.
3: Yesterday we saw outrageously dangerous criminal behaviour by five teenagers that resulted in them losing their own lives and also inflicting serious injuries on a family that were lawfully using the M9.
0: Next, opening statements have begun in the trial of a man accused of orchestrating the killing of rapper Tupac Shakur 30 years ago. 63-year-old Dwayne Keefe D. Davis is charged with murder with a deadly weapon with the intent to promote, further or assist a criminal gang in Shakur's death. He pleaded not guilty, but if convicted, faces life in prison. FIFA's chief operating officer has left his role. It's after criticising the governing body's boss, Gianni Infantino's controversial World Cup sale plan. Kevin Lamore says it deceived the administration. And the nominations are out for the National Television Awards. It includes nods for reality documentaries starring the likes of Tyson Fury and Jeremy Clarkson. From Radio News Hub, I'm Lucy Gorman-Lee.
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